me answer the subject I represent for the baddest DJ of Kenya, DJ Miles, man. 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
1: You are the best. Just how many years of existence? Thank you. Keep it up.

as you like, but how you're doing what you like, ensure that you're very, very, very careful. This is Do As You Like by Timmy Martins. Good morning, and thank God it's Friday, of course, the 24th day in the month of July 2026. And you know, time check is 7:51 on the DOT. My name is Obase Thompson on the Morning Boss Show, of course, your favorite Morning Boss Show, your breakfast show where you have to keep a cup of tea, just make something very, delicious this beautiful morning. Fry your egg, make some good bread, have some nice music background, it's raining, for those of you who are actually going out this beautiful morning, to school, to work or something, a business, meetings and all of that, definitely we get you covered this beautiful morning. Don't forget, today is Friday and a lot of persons are actually preparing for holidays or preparing to travel from one destination to another to go have see the parents, do one or two things. And so we are asking this beautiful morning, what's the plan for this morning? What exactly are you preparing for breakfast? Good morning. Good morning to all of you in hall. 1, 2, 3, 4, 5, 6, 7, 8, 9, 10. Good morning to our neighbors this beautiful morning. So how are you feeling this morning? And what are you up to this beautiful morning? Okay, good to talk to us this morning. My phone number is 0809-444-4058. I'll take that again. 0809-444-4058. Our phone lines are open, so get to talk to us this beautiful morning. Okay, so I have my own part of the show this morning. So while I was coming out, I noticed something happened. Okay, just last night, this beautiful man, handsome, I told my friends, I think I just noticed that this man is such a handsome man, but he shouldn't be doing this, he shouldn't be. We have talked about this several times. Yes, I know the weather is very cold and you need something to actually warm and chill up. But that's not enough reason why you should go and drink. You're drinking and driving at the same. You shouldn't be doing this. It's sad. It's pathetic. You shouldn't be drinking and driving. And guess what happened? He went and then stumbled in between this pavement that divides the road, in a roundabout, how they make that particular pavement, right? And he went and entered in between it and he was touched. And so the guys that came to actually help him out, he said, no, I'm going to do this alone. I'm going to do that alone. And that was how he was touched there all through the night. And then he got locked. A particular truck was just passing it. Say, okay, just give a help. So they have to tie a rope to be able to help. So what are we driving at? Please, you need to stop, drinking when you know you're driving. And it's late at night. Okay, just imagine you rammed into a group of persons. It's wrong. It's absolutely wrong. If you must have to take something, probably to energize your, you or keep you warm, please let it be on your bed so that you know once you're done taking whatever it is, you just go straight to your bed and then have some rest. It's really, really not too okay to have you being pushed out or do something. No, it's really, really wrong. It's not really okay. Okay, so what are you up to this beautiful morning? Get to talk to us. 0809-444-4058. 0809-444-4058. Okay, so what are you really up to this beautiful morning? Okay, now again, while I was coming, I noticed this particular roadblock within most less around about. Okay, so I think it is quite important that if you are done, with your, security checkpoints, okay, so when you're done, you're supposed to clear off the road, especially the fact that it's a roundabout. So I think the government should actually look into that particular spot where the security team guys are actually stationed. But, rather than having those things being kept there, if they are not reusable, then they should actually be repacked, and then when they are ready to use them, they can bring them back again. It almost caused a heavy accident this beautiful morning. But there again, there's also a vehicle broke down there. So the person concerned, please do all you can to remove, tow out that particular vehicle so that you wouldn't have to, delay others or cause another accident within that environment. Okay, so in your area, did you sleep with lights? Is there still dustbin packed in your areas? Are there things you want us to know this beautiful morning? You can also send your WhatsApp, message to the same phone number 0809-444-4058. Right away, here we go on a sheet music break, and when we are back, don't forget that we have the weather forecast segment offer you this beautiful morning. Stay tuned and don't touch the dial because I'll be doing something very interesting, and he calls this one Azizam from Sharem. Stay tuned and don't touch the dial. I'll be right back.

tough. You shouldn't be worried. You shouldn't be worried. So you should actually expect it to come, you know, whether you like it or not. This is rainy season, so you should have to prepare yourself and just get to know that, look, it's something that it's very, very inevitable, so you must actually experience it. So it is raining season, so get yourself ready and ready and ready and ready for it, so that you not say, I didn't know it was going to rain today, or it was going to rain tomorrow, or I just finished washing and all of that. Yes, so that is the time for you to understand that it is raining season. So if you know that if you wash some certain clothes, they're not going to dry on time, please don't even embark on that journey. And if you know you're washing some certain fabrics, and then those fabrics are not going to give you the kind of good smells that you actually anticipate for, please don't even try to wash them, don't even soak them, don't even wear them, and all of that. If not, you get yourself to be blamed. Okay, so right away here, our time check is 8 o'clock on the DLT, and we take you through the weather forecast this beautiful morning. Don't forget, today is the 24th day in the month of July 2026. Calabar is expected to experience a warm and humid day with periods of rain, especially from late morning into the afternoon. While there may be a very few dry intervals, it's advisable to keep an umbrella handy as showers could develop at any time. From the morning hours of 6 to 12 p.m., temperatures ranges around 24 to 28 degrees Celsius, and weather conditions mostly cloudy with a chance of light showers developing as the morning progresses. Rain chances 40 to 70%. If you're heading out early conditions, it should be very comfortable, but carry an umbrella in case of passing shower. From the afternoon hours of 12 to 5 p.m., temperatures around 29 to 30 degrees Celsius, are weather conditions warm and humid with the highest likelihood of rain and a few thunderstorms. Our rain chances 80 to 90%. And outdoor activities may be interrupted by rainfall. If you're driving, expect reduced visibility during heavy showers. But from the evening hours of 6 p.m. to 11 p.m., temperatures around 24 to 27 degrees Celsius. Our weather conditions, rain will gradually taper off, leaving mostly cloudy skies. Rain chances around 20 to 50%. The evening should be cooler and more comfortable, though a brief shower remains possible in some areas. In summary, temperature ranges around 24 to 30 degrees Celsius. In overall, rain chances high around 75 to 90%, with the wettest period expected during the afternoon. In general, advisory: plan for a wet day if you're commuting, attending classes, organizing other activities in the Calabar Metropolis. Leave a little earlier than usual and keep rain gear close by. Okay, so for most of you who are actually writing exams, writing your final exams, or trying to sign out, trying to, go say, hey, oh my goodness, done and dusted. No, not dusted. You're only done, but not yet dusted. Okay, so you have a lot of cockroach to actually sweep from your cupboards, okay? You have a lot of dust, too. You have a lot. Okay, so for those of you who are actually signing out and then, you're going to a particular place to go and celebrate your sign out, be very careful, okay? So you have to watch the road carefully, before you actually commute your way, okay? So you don't need to be in a hurry. Please take your time, plan your day so that you don't either get drenched by either rain or they have to flush the road, the waters by the road, and then have to splash at you. So please, for you drivers, please ensure that you drive safely to your destinations. It's better you arrive safely than breaking down or hitting someone on the road. So you need to be very careful out there. And so carry your umbrella, wear clothes that are very breathable, but probably keep you warm and all of that. Okay, so that's pretty much what we did from the weather forecast this beautiful morning. We play something from Lady Gaga and Bruno. He calls this one Die With A Smile. Stay tuned and don't touch the dial. I'll be right back.

Hi, with a smile, this beautiful morning, and this is Lady Gaga and Bruno Mars. This is Jenny Nostan Check. It's 7 minutes past the hour of 8 o'clock up today. Okay, so right away here, let's quickly take you through the exchange rate segment of the Morning Boss Show. Right away here, we start with the euro. Don't forget that just 1 euro is costing Nigerians 1,562 naira, and then £1 sterling is costing Nigeria 1,832 naira, and then just one South African rand is costing Nigeria 83 naira, and then just one Chinese yuan is costing Nigeria 202 naira, just one Japanese yen is costing Nigeria 8 naira, and then one West African CFA is costing Nigeria 2 naira, and then one Saudi Riyal is costing Nigeria 364 naira, and then one Swiss franc is costing Nigeria 1,684 naira, one Danish krone is costing Nigeria 208 naira, and then one US dollar is costing Nigeria just 1,369 naira. Okay, so that's pretty much we'll be doing from the exchange rate segment of the Morning Boss Show. Right away here, I'll be going on a short music break, and when we are back, of course, we have the National Holiday segment up next. I'll be doing something from Olivia Dean. Stay tuned and don't touch the dial. I'll be right back.

0: Done For Me by Friday featuring at Deacon Lake Girls. 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Time check is 13 minutes past hour of 8 and it's still the morning bus show right here on Unico Radio International 103.5 FM Calabar across the state of Nigeria. And I'm so glad to be joining you this morning. Yes, I'm late. I was supposed to be here earlier, but the rain had other plans, so I just had to wait it out before embarking on
1: but
0: my journey.
1: I sent people to have their
0: umbrella.
2: We have our umbrella.
0: My umbrella is outside, though. My umbrella is a very small umbrella.
2: It's really hard.
0: The wind will come carry me and the umbrella through the
2: wheel. I had to close the umbrella because the wind was already.
1: I saw a particular woman. I said, yes, you won. There is no other person that actually won in this particular rainy season. It is you know that umbrella they use in selling doing POS.
0: Yeah,
1: that's the one that woman was.
0: Wow,
1: I was above canopy. And I saw another umbrella. There's one beautiful umbrella I saw. It's just like it's not round like the conventional umbrellas. This one is just like square. Like it's very nice and very.
0: What do you think? What if there's every year there's something like an umbrella contest where you know every rainy season, right?
1: At the end of
0: the rainy season, they award the best umbrella. What do you think about that?
1: Honestly, yeah, that would
0: be something nice.
1: That
0: I mean,
1: umbrella was
0: people put
1: so
0: in effort. You know, you just go out every day and see some bizarre, some beautiful umbrellas.
2: Umbrella people will increase their price.
0: Well, so
1: we should leave the contest.
2: Come on, relax. But that's by the way. You see, bus drivers. Some people that need to flog. They need to flog some people. I was in the bus for 20 minutes because this individual decided to park one side to pick passengers. And the guy behind me was saying, oh, guy, I get exam by 8. Why are you standing here? Mind you, it was just 2 passengers this man was hustling for. And he had driven...
0: Well, you guys had the liberty to... To
1: leave.
0: I lied.
1: Why? You see? So it's not his fault.
2: Get changed.
0: That's the last thing. Even if I'm there, I am 2 minutes away. If you do nonsense, I'll come down. It's that simple.
2: This man was shouting a tag at him. I was like, okay, you will turn so that I'll be able to come down properly. He was like, we should come down here. You know that place before Goldie side. So we should come down here. And I said, after everything, you still packed, I still walked inside again. After making us wait.
0: Well, I believe that some commercial bus drivers, you need to have a certain level of
1: patience.
0: Tolerance where street OT. You have to have it in you because some of them, if you're trying to be too calm with them,
2: not just them,
0: they're going to
1: you have to eat first, you know, before leaving.
0: No, why you're hungry, you will come outside and speed up the process.
2: You're not hungry,
0: you're not in a hurry. You can just start to wait and just enjoy the view from the window.
1: Don't worry now, just remember that Bible portion that if they slap you this side, turn this side.
2: They play.
1: God does it depend on the slapper.
2: If you slap me, I will drag your hand.
1: Okay. Only drag.
0: Oh, what I'll do to you, I can't say it on radio. But it's all right. How are you guys doing this morning? It's a beautiful Friday morning. Thank God it's Friday. One of my favorite days of the week, you guys. I never knew that I would always look forward to Fridays. Jesus Christ. It has been a hectic week. This week has taken a lot from me. I have had migraines all through the week, but I'm so glad and thankful that we're finally.
2: I had entire body pains.
0: Sorry, yo.
2: Heavy things.
0: Well, if there was a man in your life, you know, you would have gotten a massage. But there is no
2: way you would do show without.
0: Yes, unfortunately,
2: without
0: you know,
2: shading me.
0: You are single, like a Pringle, and not ready to mingle.
2: At this point, I'm single. I'm single, no.
1: I just want to reserve my comments because this is another weekend for us to try shooting another shot and then be wise and smart about it.
0: Anyway, today is the 24th day of the month of July 2026, and we're moving straight to the next segment of the morning bus show, and that is the National Holidays segment. Now, the first national holiday we have is National Cousins Day. National Cousins Day. Yay. Now, your cousin is the children of your uncle or your aunt. And, you know, in Nigeria, we take cousins very seriously.
2: Yes.
0: Like, very, very. You hear people even say, my cousin brother, my cousin sister. I'm sorry, but that thing annoys me so much. It annoys me so much.
1: The Igbos tribe, you know, really have that a lot. Yeah. Mm. You literally could just hear, oh, this is my cousin sister.
0: Is it your cousin or your sister?
1: Is it your cousin?
0: Why are you mixing both of them?
2: My male cousin's fine. Mm. It's good, please. It's good. Is it? One babe said she got a culture shock when she went abroad.
0: Mm.
2: Where she was with the white friend, and the white friend was like, you guys take cousins seriously. Like, you guys are that close to your cousins. He's doing like, I hate my old cousin. Like,
0: outside this country, cousins are like, you know that this person is your cousin. Oh, hi, and hi.
2: Yeah, exactly. They don't mingle. They don't even siblings. If they had their way, they would stay in their room and not relate with siblings. Mm. So that's how bad it is. They don't take cousins seriously.
0: Yeah, Nigeria, if you want to try and copy that thing, your parents will do you something that you'll not forget.
2: Actually,
0: they will force your cousins down your throat. You have to love them.
2: You don't
0: them.
2: Need to force my cousins down my throat because they're actually very, very cool individuals. They don't stress me. They don't annoy me. So I mean,
0: let's talk about cousins from our father's side. How is yours?
2: I cannot relate to the bad ones. Cousins my father's side are lovely, lovely.
0: Really?
2: The older ones and younger ones.
0: How about you, Thompson? Cousins from your father's side,
1: both from my mother's side and my father's side. We are just
2: the mother's side. I think I have.
1: We are absolutely.
0: Wait, what?
2: Yeah, really? That close. Only like
0: I am. I think I and my cousins from my father's side, we are like familiar strangers, right? We see ourselves once in a while. Hi, have you been? Yada, yada, yada. And that's all. But my cousins from my mother's side, we practically lived in the same house for 12 years.
2: Wow.
0: Yes.
2: I'm closer to my dad's. My dad's side, they are very cool individuals, Jesus Christ. They are very cool individuals. They are not normal people, right? And they are very fun to be around. Usually, I have times where we look forward to coming to each other's houses.
1: Colleagues might definitely have a different perception to this already. Because
2: it's my mom's side.
1: Right when you brought
2: in
1: this conversation, Colleagues seem to be very uncomfortable. Colleagues.
0: It's coming like no voodoo.
2: So my mom's side is only two cousins I know and I relate with.
0: Your mother's side?
2: Yeah.
0: Two?
2: Only two.
0: Wow.
2: Out of 99? Out of a lot of bigger cousins.
0: Wow.
2: Only
0: that's
2: two.
0: Interesting. Yeah. Anyway, big shout out to all the cousins. You know, reach out to your cousin today. You know, send them gifts. You know, just call them and catch up with them because in Nigeria, we take cousins very seriously.
1: Exactly.
0: And, you know, their family. As a matter of fact, we see them as our siblings, right?
2: Yeah.
0: So, yes, we love all our cousins. Now, the next national holiday we have is International Self-Care Day. International Self-Care Day. Yeah. Now, self-care is something that should not be negotiable, right? You should take care of yourself at every given point, right? From the way you carry yourself to what, you know, you put into your body to how you treat your body, your hair, your nails. I was in a cab this morning. And I looked at this guy's nose. I'm like, but why don't you cut your nails, though?
2: I don't know. I don't know why guys like doing that thing.
0: And there are dirt inside the nails. Like, why don't you cut it, though?
2: Huh?
0: Yeah.
2: Jesus.
0: Well, so, I'm trying to figure out of
2: like,
0: why.
2: I feel like you guys should. The coach should start coming in. Why do guys leave their pinky finger nail longer than the rest of their nails?
0: Hi, Thompson.
2: Are you guys using it to do?
0: Hi, Thompson.
1: Somebody's already hiding his.
0: Okay, hi, Patrick.
2: I cannot shake them.
0: Hi, Patrick.
2: I'm not even waiting at the table. They sit down for you.
1: No, I literally have all my nose.
0: Come to the mic. Why is your pinky finger? No. Let's bring Patrick.
2: Are you guys using it to do?
0: Come.
1: Hey, Collins, we need to see you as well.
0: Patrick is an intern right here at Unico Radio. Please let us know why is your pinky finger nail very long?
1: No, just go ahead.
0: What do you use it to do?
1: It's fun keeping it. It's for scratching.
0: Oh, for scratching.
1: Yeah, just picking. Okay.
0: That's fair, I would say. That's fair to an extent. Depending on how long it is, it's fair.
1: Mm-hmm. It's fair because, okay, something happened yesterday where I wanted to scratch an itch, right? And I realized that, ooh, there's no single nail.
2: And then to the best that do very long nails, long, sharp nails.
1: How do you
2: long, cook? Square nails. Like,
1: do you cook?
2: I'm like,
1: let me give you people gist.
3: How do
1: let
3: you cook?
1: Let me give you gist.
2: Like,
1: so,
2: why?
1: You wash. My younger sister recently graduated from high school. So, on Saturday was their prom, their high school prom.
2: Mm-hmm.
1: And she came to me, I was like, she wants to make her nails. My mom was like, what kind of nonsense is that? I'm like, don't worry, I'll pay for the nails. I paid for it. You know, normally she does the dishes every morning before going to school. And after she did her nails, the next day it was time to wash plates. And I heard she and my other sister talking about a Cardi B, how Cardi B doesn't do anything because of her nails. I'm like, that's what you want to bring to this house. I pity you. I pity you, my sister.
2: I did those things, though. Her nails.
1: I pity you.
2: I tried doing, like, I did short nails, short nails for the first time in a while. And I was like, for the first time, actually, I was trying to do something. I tried washing clothes.
1: Mm.
2: I forgot that I have nails.
1: Yeah.
2: I scratched my right. Nobody tell me, somebody use my teeth, come out and I say, I can't.
1: Well, it's actually weird how I saw one of my friends, she did stiletto nails, and she wanted to mold it back. It was a funny sight. It was a very funny sight. Like, and this is what she did. She just picked it like a mother hen. Like, it looks so funny. Because why would you want to stress yourself?
2: My friend
1: like
2: wanted to pick them, scratch her eye. I said, madam, wait. Your nails, you want to stab your eye? So I said, wait, I didn't even realize, I forgot. I say, oh, so if I did not save you, that's how you would have stabbed your eye, because you want to do nails.
1: It's all right. Since you guys are...
2: I'm not saying don't do the nails, so do the one that is...
1: I actually think the really long nails are very tacky.
2: Very
1: tacky. You see people do short nails with nice colors. It looks really sophisticated, but those really long and shouty nails, oh, Jesus Christ, it's giving...
3: We
1: it's
3: know
1: so
3: you,
1: ghetto.
3: But please, just reduce it. Especially this weekend. Yeah, and those of you who are actually signing out.
1: Mm-hmm.
3: Yes, you want to go and sign out. We understand. Mbok, just do it more. You know, I couldn't get the marker from her to sign on her shirt. So I have to use my own pen from my pocket because she was looking. Before she could dip her hands, trying to be careful not to peel it off. Please now, just take it easy. Just do short ones.
1: Short minimal nail.
3: And then
1: it looks better.
3: And the color you put on also matters.
2: Let me remember, somebody told me to help her write on her book. I said, let me send you. Carry,
3: okay.
2: Use the tin.
3: Use
2: your hands
3: to
2: do
3: red, neon, lemon. Hey.
1: Habba. It's too shouty. It's ghetto to look at.
2: You have to look elegant.
1: Yes.
2: Yeah.
1: Strive for elegance, please. Anyway, self-care, you know, encompasses a lot of things. You know, the kind of food you eat, how you take care of yourself, how you exercise, a lot of things. But we'll do more about that on the health and wellness segment. Well, that's much going to take on the national holiday segment. So going back to the music, when we come back, we're moving straight to the health and wellness segment. This is American Love by King Maddie. Stay very close to your radio set. We'll be back before you know it.
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0: 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Time check is 29 minutes past the hour of 8, and it's still the Morning Bus Show right here at Unicorn Radio International, 103.5 FM, Calabar, Cross River State, Nigeria. And right now, we're moving straight to the next segment of the show, which is the health and wellness segment. And the segment of the show, we teach you on how to stay healthy and how to stay strong. And Sharon will take us through that segment of the show. Sharon, let's have it.
1: Okay, so on today's health and wellness segment, it's going to be with regards to the International Self-Care Day. And this is healthy ways to take care of yourself. Now, taking care of yourself is essential for maintaining good physical, mental, and emotional health. Healthy self-care involves making intentional choices that improve your overall well-being and reduce the risk of disease. Below are practical evidences why you should be very, very intentional about caring for yourself, especially as a young adult. Because, I mean, it's expected of a child or maybe a growing teenager to still be struggling with care for themselves.
0: Yeah.
1: But as adults, as youth, as people that are young and growing, there's some things that should be expected that we shouldn't even have to reiterate much.
0: Mm.
1: But the first is to eat a balanced diet. Healthy diet provides the nutrients your body needs to function properly. Include a variety of fruits, vegetables, whole grains, lean proteins, healthy fats, and plenty of water in your daily meals. Limit processed food, sugar, salt, and unhealthy fats as they increase the risk of obesity, diabetes, heart disease, and high blood pressure. And the funny thing is that most of these junk food are more expensive than the fruits and vegetables that you're supposed to take into your system. So I tell you to take the cheaper, healthier option. Also, stay physically active. We have very lazy... I'll pick the words of, is it Buario? Buario that said we are lazy, that the youth are lazy.
0: No, don't even borrow that word. Don't even try it.
1: We have some lazy individuals here that all day in, day out, they're either lying down, they're physically, they're not active at all. So regular exercise helps you strengthen your heart, muscles, and bones while improving mood and reducing stress. You realize that when you engage in physical activity, your mood is increased because you're getting your heart pumped, your brain is active. So it helps you release some tension that you possibly have. And then also it helps you exercise your bones. You realize that when you sit for too long, when you stand up, you start hearing cracks in different places because you've been sitting down there for too long. So to avoid that stiffness and dullness, you need to physically exercise. Trust me, it will show. It will actually show. Get enough sleep. Quality sleep is essential for physical recovery. And I keep on saying 7 to 9 hours of sleep each night is something that you should be aiming for because it improves brain function, memory, and emotional health. Stay hydrated. Drink water. Drink water. Water is vital for regulating body temperature, transporting nutrients, aiding digestion, and removing waste products. Drink enough water throughout the day. It's very, very, very important because you are equally helping your kidney to remove waste products effectively. So drink water as much as possible. Also, practice good personal hygiene. Yes. Maintain personal hygiene. It helps you prevent infections, cut your nails and clean your nails when possible. Arrange your hair properly, wash your hair properly, take a very, very thorough shower, which I shouldn't be reiterating this much because I believe that our listeners they take their health and lifestyle very, very seriously.
0: Yeah.
1: You should be clean thoroughly. But take good personal hygiene. Your place of your habitat or your place of living should be clean as much as possible to avoid diseases and to avoid things that you would normally not be able to handle if it graduates to infections. Bathe regularly, brush your teeth, flush your teeth twice a day. Keep your nails trimmed, with the line trimmed, and wear clean clothes too. Wear clean clothes as much as possible. Also, manage stress effectively. Chronic stress can negatively affect both physical and mental health. Healthy ways to manage stress include deep breathing exercises. When you realize that, okay, everything is getting too much, you take a deep breath in and release. Trust me, it works, actually. You'll be able to think properly to be able to manage the stress effectively. Also, meditation and mindfulness, spending time in nature, engaging in hobbies, talking to trusted friends or family members. Most of the times when I'm very, very stressed, I just call the next person I know that, okay, if I call this person, I can easily just see my mind
2: and say, well, and I'm like, okay, I'm getting off my chest and off my mind, and I can easily think, I can easily solve this particular thing effectively. Also, avoid harmful habits, reduce alcohol intake, reduce smoking, misuse of prescriptions or recreational drugs, and also excessive consumption of sugary foods and junk foods. Also, attend regular medical checkups. Some people feel like they're too young to be checking blood pressure, they're too young to be checking blood sugar, that they still have realized old people that check blood sugar and blood pressure. Mighty, go for checkups as much as possible. If you can check your PCV, your blood pressure, your blood sugar. These tests are not expensive. The blood pressure one is free in any pharmacy and lab you go to. So as much as possible, go for routine medical examinations. Also, keep up with recommended vaccinations as much as possible, dental visits, eye examinations, and age-appropriate health screenings. Build healthy relationships too. Positive social connection. Trust me, it does better than the negative ones. I said this countless times. Surround yourself with people that don't dampen your spirit. People that do not always talk negative every time. They always talking negative. You can't do this. Why are you doing this? What's the point in doing this? Build relationships with people that are very positive, people that want to see the good in everything. It improves well-being also, and improves your thinking capacity. It helps you reduce your stress and supports better mental health. Spend quality time with supportive family members and friends. The right to say supportive family members. Then communicate openly and maintain healthy boundaries. Very, very, very important. I was talking with somebody, and he was like, there was a time when he could not create boundaries. Like, he realized that he didn't have boundaries. And people could just come and do whatever they want to do and move. And he didn't like it. And he had to set boundaries for himself. Boundaries including that, don't touch me this way. Do not talk to me this way. It's how your play will reach. It will reach a point. Stop where it is. There are healthy boundaries that you need to create.
0: So what's the hassle, or what's the Herculean task in creating boundaries? Like, how hard can it be to create boundaries?
2: Some people don't know.
0: It's more like saying, I like rice, I don't like beans. That's boundaries.
2: Some people feel like creating boundaries will literally chase people away.
0: So because I like rice, probably deprive them of the maybe benefits they were supposed to actually benefit from that.
2: So I think before I was able to set boundaries, I was accepting anything. I was doing, please everybody, people pleaser and everything. But then I realized that
0: you cannot
2: that's people that will tell me, I don't like this thing, don't do it again. And I will respect that. Yet, people do not respect my own. That's why I became very assertive and equally very stubborn in setting my boundaries. There are some things you don't do to me because you receive the adverse consequences. I have told people this thing countless times. I think I made an example where I came to Calabar, and then for somebody to greet you, they are hugging you. I don't know you. Like, I don't know you like that. We just met. We just classmates for the first time. We just met. Why are you hugging me? So I had to tell them, please don't hug me. And the funny thing is, the hug is not shoulder. You're always going for my waist. And I'm like, I'm not comfortable with this thing. There's nothing you want to do. I don't want to accept this at all. And I made sure that, that's the boundary that I'm going to set. Do not touch me in this way. And the ones that have decided to misbehave have gotten their fair share of the consequences of not respecting people's boundaries. And also, as you're keeping boundaries, respect other people's own. So it's very, very, very important. Respect other people's boundaries. Even in relationships with close partners, in marriages, there are boundaries and things you can't do. Protect your skin also. Use sunscreens when outdoors. Wear protective clothing when necessary. Avoid excessive exposure to the sun. Reduce the risk of skin damage and skin cancer. Also, make time for rest and recreation. Balance your work with rest as much as possible. You go to school, come back, relax. Take your personal life seriously, but it's very, very important. You can't be working day in, day out for a particular company, and you don't have time for yourself.
0: Yeah.
2: Yes, you don't have time for yourself. You have
0: time for you.
2: I visited something. I said, there's that companies that will want you to work morning to the evening, and then will still give you work to take home again. It's only there's some people that will just deliberately say, I'm not working today, I'm not feeling fine. They will send emails, I'm not feeling fine. They will be able to rest properly because most of the times they are overworked.
0: Mm.
2: Most of the time because they don't have time for themselves. I sat down with a friend and said, I can't remember the last time I went out to take myself out.
0: I feel like a good job system should be one where you do one day in, one day out. That's how it's supposed to be because the body needs rest or shifts.
2: Yeah.
0: The body needs rest. You can, but you can also apply for the jobs, you know, you can actually do all of that and not have a rest. Thank you. Because I feel like I see we young people where we want to take on a lot of jobs, a lot of things, lots of opportunities to make extra money.
2: Yeah.
0: But what's if in the process of making extra money you just, you know, give up the ghost because your body is stressed, your body is stretched, your mental health
2: funny
0: is
2: how
0: stressed.
2: The companies you are trying to work for move on. And there's this where companies, there's this where companies, if they see your worth, they see what you can do, they will give you everything to do it.
0: They said the reward of hard work is what?
2: More. Yeah. They will give you everything to do it. You're supposed to employ somebody for one thing. You employ me for this, you are paying me for this, yet you want me to do that same thing without the same payroll. Meanwhile, if I function effectively in this job, even though I can do this, I will not function as much as I'm functioning this one. They will not want to employ people for it. Even the shift thing now, for example, now in, let's say, a corporate organization, one person is supposed to come in from 8 to 12, and then the other person is supposed to take over from 12 to 4 or 5. And if it's a night job, somebody else goes comes in the night. But no, they employ one person to work from 8 to 5. And then that person will say, I'll take home work to do again. I still come in the morning and take over again in that same office. And you expect the person to still be in their right mental state. And most of them, they don't get, some of them don't get sick leave on time.
0: Yeah.
2: Some of them don't get time to rest for themselves. I work multiple jobs, but sometimes I'm like, oh, now go wait.
0: Yeah.
2: I want to go out. I want to take myself out. I want to buy something. I want to sleep. Like, when I finish that, I still have work to do. But the important thing is to balance your work. It's not every time work, you use and choke yourself. And don't pressure yourself too. Because every day, you're still young. You're still growing. People, all these, the billionaires now, they're not 30. I don't think they're 30. They grew. They grew progressively to where they are. So stop pressuring yourself too much. You're doing good as it is. For someone else, people that who in Nigeria, something I know about the youth in Nigeria is that they have this resilience to do work. They have this resilience to function properly in their field, and they take more than one. You see one Nigerian say, "Oh, I make hair. I do nails too.
0: Yeah.
2: I do this too. I work here too. You understand? And I'm still in school." And it's something that is really nice. You barely see a Nigerian saying, "Okay, I don't have a skill. I don't have what I'm doing myself. I'm just there. I'm just not doing anything." There's this resilience to work. There's this passion to do something, make do with their lives. But as much as you're doing that, just so that you're doing good, balance it. You're not working to work more. You're working to enjoy the money that you're working for, Shay. Okay, now at the end of the day, the money you have is going to be rationed for different things. But you know that your well-being comes first. And your pleasure also comes first too, because, I mean, it's just, that's just it. And then self-care is not luxury, but a necessity. It's not, when you see a guy, he smells nice, he looks nice, nails all done and everything. And some people would say, oh, he's not masculine enough. And that do that, that nonsense, toxic masculinity thing. A guy is carrying, he wears his sunscreen, he's carrying his umbrella under the sun, trying to protect himself from the
0: somebody said something, sun. I was like, oh wow. Person said, I can't believe, person posted this pocket fan, small electric fan, and person said, I can't believe that this thing is actually gendered, because why would you want to deprive yourself of the luxury because you want to be a man, or because society says this.
2: The fact that I don't have men like that around me. I was trying to play with one of my friends. He was carrying a fan. And he said, you don't have a fan? Wow, and it looked very, very nice. Mind you, it was what they consider a feminine color, pink. Now, for research purpose, pink was known as the masculine color.
0: See, let's call it what's called heels were made for men. Let's start there. Heels were made for men.
2: Exactly. Yeah. Also, that to even the wigs.
0: Okay.
2: Were for men too. Okay. Since you want to do gender, I don't know how color. Yes, to gender.
0: You get.
2: So I told him, he was like, I know they do do that one with you now. I'm feeling hot and I bought the fan and I will use the fan because I bought the fan. I said,
0: like, why would you want to deprive yourself of something that you can actually enjoy because, it's not masculine? Maybe that's why that guy's nails were like that, because he was trying to be masculine. He looks like a mechanic, because why are you... First of all, there's another thing that most men do that I find so disgusting. Your toenails. Oh, God. That's I look at some men and their toenails. I'm like, how do women date anything? I have long toenails, but I try to keep them clean as
3: well. Why are your toenails long?
0: Yeah. Not like I saw a post.
2: The guy said...
3: I have nails in my leg. I made them plain.
2: The guy took a picture of his fingernails and his toenails. He said, I went for a manicure and a pedicure.
0: Mm.
2: He didn't paint it though. It was just no hardener. And they looked so fine. Some people were like, oh, guy, you be gay. What he they do? And I'm like, someone responded in the comments, since when did caring for yourself denotes that you are not straight?
0: Somebody said something and said, when I look at a man, and it was coming from a man, when I look at a man and I look at his fingernails and his toenails and they are clean, I have respect for you.
2: Honestly.
0: I have respect for you.
2: Because I feel like the average man is supposed to smell manly, supposed to, the nails are not supposed to, he's not supposed to really take care of the nails like that. He's not supposed to dress, you know, in a nice, prim and proper way. Please, let's throw away that mentality or mindset.
0: So you look at the goats because you want to be a man. Wow. The wild goats.
2: I mean, I did my research too. They said women before, men would keep their hair. They keep more of their facial hair, even armpits, pubic hair, to attract women.
0: Oh, that's something I would never understand. Smell.
2: Do you understand?
0: Boy, that's something I would never understand. Because seriously, why is it that? You're grooming your armpit hair.
2: It's a mating sign. According to ancient, you know, evolution history, it was a mating sign. Even the smell itself, they would not clean themselves. So anyway, they want to mate with a female. They won't clean themselves properly because the aroma, really, these pheromones or something.
0: I went somewhere a few, I was in, I think, 100 level or 200 level when Asa was on strike. I went to learn how to make shoes. I do know I left that place. Do you know why? I've never said this in public.
3: Okay.
0: Out of 100 people there, around 85 are men.
2: Yeah.
0: And out of that 85 are dirty men. What am I saying? Men can actually relate to what I'm saying. There's this smell that comes out from your pubic area when you don't take care of it.
3: Yeah.
2: Mm.
0: Oh my goodness.
3: Like, especially after that, easy to go out and play football. Like,
0: oh,
3: football.
0: Jesus. Every time I come there, that's what I perceive. And it's so choking.
2: I'm breathing.
0: Oh.

0: got, it's so intoxicating. Like,
1: this lady, this one attracted everybody's attention in the bus. She was wearing a sleeveless gown, and we could clearly see that her armpits wasn't shaved. Everybody looked, and they were like, "How?" The driver first said, "How woman no go shave her armpits?" I said,
2: "When you perceive dirty or damp bra."
1: I felt too embarrassed.
2: So you can imagine that kind of person now selling fresh fish, selling pomo, selling all those things, and then joined together with what she originally have.
1: I'm saying, I'm imagining the smell and
2: it the smell on the DOT, right?
0: Self-care shouldn't be luxury.
2: Okay.
1: It's a necessity.
0: It's an everyday thing.
1: Take out money.
2: It's your right.
1: See, you're working. No, there's some people there's somebody. I mean, we're having a conversation with somebody. He said the guy works, like he has money. Then the babe now open her mouth. Like, my friends can be very, very forward in their comments. He said, how am I going to make this kind of money? Call this me. Say, you guys, can't you, is there no way you can be euphemic? Like, can't you mellow it down smaller? She was so direct because it was paining, like, it pained her. Like,
0: it's a different thing if you do not have the money to afford these things, but you have the money to afford it. You can buy the money.
1: It's the device you hold, the devices.
0: Now, that's the thing. Like, I feel like for men in this part of the world, their self-care is gadgets. That's their self-care.
1: Gadgets, yeah, it's your core. Please take care of yourself. Take care of yourself. Because I don't think a woman will sit down with you and receive that. I'll just stand up and say, excuse me, I want to leave.
0: I like when I pass somebody, man or woman, I pass you by.
2: At least.
0: I see something divine.
2: Don't even compliment me, but just pass. Let it be.
1: Fair enough.
2: We understand it's rainy season and your clothes may not be dry like mine, but at least just pass and let's feel air and not airborne.
0: Don't pollute the air.
2: That's what I say, airborne.
0: Anyway, that's much can take on the health and wellness segment. Ensure that you take care of yourself, you take care of your body, your mind, do yoga, exercise, eat balanced diet, ensure that you know you're smelling good, you're clean, your environment is clean, because at the end of the day, all the things that you're doing, right, it has a way of boosting your confidence and your overall self-esteem. Because when you smell good, when you look good, when you're properly groomed, when you're trimmed, you walk into a place with your head held high. Nobody can tell you nothing. You walk in there, you own the space. But when you look like
1: Some people still have BS. The confidence with the BO.
0: Huh?
1: Some people still have the confidence with the BO.
0: Really?
1: Some people, they have the confidence to just walk in and pass.
0: Oh.
1: Some people with the mouth of the safe. They'll be talking to you. And they don't talk much.
0: So imagine if you actually had some like good sense. Okay. The confidence should be over the top, right?
1: Exactly.
0: So please ensure that, you know, you take care of yourself, you take care of your mind, your body, and your soul. Anyway, that's much going to take on the health and wellness segment. We're going back to the music. When we come back, moving straight to the people and culture segments. But by 9 o'clock, the news flash comes up, and we'll be back after that to give you the best of education, information, and entertainment. This is All The Love by Iris Star.

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My name is Albert Keller. Here are the top headlines of the hour. We begin in Cross River State as Igbo community raises alarm over illegal taxation in Cross River State. On the national scene, JAMB begins registration for NCE and agricultural ND applicant without UTME. Elsewhere in Nigeria, Oyo Assembly approves Makinde's annual leave and deputy governor to act. Away from Nigeria, as U.S. President Donald Trump warns Iran's power plants and bridges will be destroyed if Iran does not meet his latest deadline to agree to deal. In entertainment news, we will tell you why Ramsey Noah is saying discipline sustains career longevity and not talent. And lastly, in sports news, as Haaland gets a record €15.5 million prize in Fantasy Premier League and other major changes. Details of this news and more coming up this afternoon by 1 p.m. on Unicar Radio International 103.5 FM Calabar. If you have news reports from your area hostels, department and faculties, please call our news hotline on 0809-444-4058. You can also follow us on all social media handles on Facebook. 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On Instagram, TikTok and X, we are Unicar Radio. 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And always remember, as Malabite, Malabresses and Crossriverians, we are known for reasonable action. My name is Albert Kelly. Thank you for listening to World to Stay Tuned for the rest of the morning buzz with Vine Henshaw, Obi Thompson and Sharon. Good morning.

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0: Namani by Davido the Caveman and Angelic Kidjo. Welcome back from that music break. Time check is 7 minutes past hour of nine, and we are back as promised to give you the best of education, information, and of course, entertainment 360 right here on the Morning Buzz Show. My name remains Igwe Van Henshaw, and I have Sharon in the studio with me. And right now, moving straight to the people and culture segment right here on the Morning Buzz Show. On this segment of the show, we teach you about people, culture, and everything in between. And today, Sharon has something special for us. So let's have it, Sharon.
1: Okay, so I came up with something very, very interesting. You know, we have a lot of history. We have a lot of streets, a lot of places that have origin. They did not just form when the states were formed. So I'm going to be talking on the history of Ikorodu, Lagos. Now, Ikorodu is one of the oldest and most historically significant towns in Lagos State, Nigeria. Located about 37 kilometers northeast of Lagos Island along the Lagos Lagoon, it has evolved from a small settlement of hunters and farmers into one of the fastest growing urban centers in the state. Now, the Ikorodu was founded in the 17th century by settlers from the Ijebu Remo Kingdom in Ogun State. According to oral tradition, the first settlers were hunters, farmers, and the princes from Sagamu, led by a warrior known as Olushoga. They usually call him Oga. They established temporary camps in the dense forest, attracted by fertile farmland, abundant wildlife, and plants locally called Odu, which was widely used for producing dye for traditional cloth. Now, he was doing well in the place where he was in, and the economy was in, but he decided to look for a better place to settle. And he came to a vast array of fertile land, forest that wasn't actually anything then, and they found a plant called Odu, and the plant was growing very, very well in that region. And then women found out that the plant was actually, it could be used as dye clothes. Instruments became known as Oko Odu, meaning the farm where Odu grows.
0: Okay.
1: Over time, the name gradually evolved through common usage into Ikorodu, the name by which the town is known by today. Now, during the 1630s, another important group of settlers arrived from the ancient Benin Kingdom under the leadership of a wealthy merchant named Eregbuwa, also known as Rebubewa. Rather than engaging in conflict, the Benin migrants integrated peacefully with the existing Remo settlers, creating a unique blend of Yoruba and Benin cultural traditions. This peaceful coexistence produced an exceptional traditional political arrangement that still exists today. The author of Ikorodu, the ruler, is occupied by descendants of the Remo royal lineage connected to the Akarigbo of Remo land, while the office of the Olisha of Ikorodu, regarded as the traditional prime minister, is reserved for descendants of Eregbuwa's Benin lineage. So there was this the dual system symbolizes the unity and cooperation of both Benin and Yoruba people. Now, owing to its strategic location along the Lagos Lagoon, Ikorodu developed into an important commercial center during the 19th century. It served as a major trading post, linking Lagos with the interior towns of Ijebu, Ibadan, and other parts of Yoruba land. Traders exchanged agricultural produce such as fish, palm oil, textiles, and other goods, making the town a significant participant in regional commerce. Now, during the Ibadan-Ijaye War, from 1860 to 1865, I'm going to talk on that one, on subsequent people and culture segment. Ikorodu traders secretly supplied arms and ammunition to Ibadan, despite the opposition of the Ijebu overlords. In retaliation, the Egba army attempted to invade Ikorodu in 1865. However, British forces based in Lagos intervened and defeated the Egba forces, strengthening British political influence in the region. and reinforcing Ikorodu's commercial importance. For many years, transportation to Ikorodu was largely by water through the Lagos Lagoon. Canoes and boats remained the principal means of travel until the early 1950s. Recognizing the need for improved accessibility, prominent community leaders and residents financed and championed the construction of the first motorable road linking Ikorodu directly with Lagos. The motorable road linking Ikorodu to Lagos. The project was commissioned in 1952 and completed in 1953, opening the town to increased trade, migration and urban development. Following the creation of an expansion of Lagos State, Ikorodu experienced rapid population growth and industrial development. Today, it is regarded as one of the fastest growing parts of metropolitan Lagos, with an estimated population exceeding 2 million people. The town is divided into 16 traditional quarters called Itunes, each playing an important role in preserving its cultural heritage. The traditional ruler remains the Ayobere of Ikorodu, with the throne historically rotating between the Lasuwo and Rademo ruling houses in accordance with long-established customs. From its beginnings as a settlement founded by Ijeburemo hunters and farmers to its emergence as a thriving commercial town and modern urban center, Ikorodu has maintained a rich cultural identity shaped by cooperation, trade, resilience, and a unique system of traditional governance. It also had a very strategic commercial history, and remarkable urban growth continued to make one of Lagos State's most important historical and economic centers. Ikorodu is a very wide place, and it did not just start when Lagos was created. It started way back in the 17th century before Lagos State became a state, and was founded by hunters and settlers that just wanted to find a new place to reside.
0: Settlement.
1: Exactly. And now we have Ikorodu in Lagos State. You can do further research on this particular thing to see what I'm actually saying and to read up on more. I encourage you to do more research on it. But that's it for the people and culture.
0: What does Ikorodu look like now? Because when people say I stay in Ikorodu, right, there's always this, oh, you stay in the ghetto, or, you know, that's just this. Just like somebody saying, I stay in Calabasas. I stay in, shut up.
1: Okay, I'm attacking directly.
0: I stay in, Jeps, or, somewhere like Anantiga. Yes, there's this stigma that comes with, you know, that. So how is it going to do now as we speak?
1: Half of the town, there's a developed side, and then half of the, another side of the town is an underdeveloped side. So it's not completely ghetto. Depends on where you go to, it's not completely ghetto.
0: So there's a ghetto part and there's the developed part.
1: It seems they say for Surulere, for Yanokpaja, you know those places now. They say that, okay, when they hear those places, because they sound very indigenous, they are, you know, the ghetto places. Even Ajegunle has fine places. So yeah, it depends on the
0: Ajegunle
1: side.
0: It doesn't sound fine though. But
1: it doesn't sound fine. It wasn't actually meant to be fine. Ajegunle was known to be
0: the ghetto
1: and the places where rough people stay, but there are very, very fine places there. If you go now, they have developed some places, they've done some roads.
0: Can you
1: know.
0: Stay there?
1: Can I stay there?
0: Yeah,
1: I have a family. I've gone there like a couple of times.
0: That's not that has not answered my question. Can you leave there? Can you reside there?
1: Well,
0: that answers the question.
1: The insecurity is not for you.
0: Let's move on.
1: It's not one safe part of Lagos.
0: It's not safe. Okay.
1: No. I said it's known for where all these agbos and everything decide. It's ghetto, very ghetto side of Lagos. But they're still very fine houses and they're developing the place. But it's not going to fully take off the agbos and everything from the rough place and people in the place now. Exactly. So I said it's not somewhere that I would fancy staying in, because I don't view it as safe like that.
0: All right, that's much going to take on the people and culture segment. We're going back to the music. When we come back, we're moving straight to the top story segment. This is Ira by Adekunle Gold. Stay very close to your radio set. We'll be back before you know it.

0: 920 on the DOT. That was Ira by Adekunle Gold, one of my favorite songs from Adekunle Gold. Welcome back to the Morning Bus Show right here on Unico Radio International, 103.5 FM Calabar, across your state, Nigeria. And right now, we're moving straight to the next segment of the show, which is the Top Story segment. And we love to start with the university scene. We have that Unico VC appoint Sandwich Coordinator, HOD Economics and Political Science Education. The Vice Chancellor of the University of Calabar, Professor Ofiong Efang Ofiong, has appointed Dr. Maureen Okon as of the Department of Educational Psychology as the institution's Sandwich Coordinator, and Dr. Robert Augustine Igwe as head of Department of Economics and Political Science Education, respectively. In separate letters of appointment signed by the Vice Chancellor, the appointment of the Sandwich Coordinator is for a period of 2 years at the first instance, with effect from July 17, 2026, while that of the HOD of Head of Department of Economics and Political Science Education is effective from 16th July 2026 to 15th July 2028. By the appointment, the appointees are expected to bring their wealth of experiences and knowledge to bear for maximum results in their offices. This is even as they are expected to key into the vision and mission of the current administration, ensuring that the values and expectations of the university are upheld at all times. The letters reiterate management's zero tolerance for unethical practices, adding that the Vice Chancellor will not hesitate to sanction anyone who fails to comply with extant university regulations. This is from the Public Relations Unit, University of Calabar. What do we make out of this?
1: Well, I think we celebrated his birthday yesterday.
0: Oh.
1: Before yesterday. The
0: Okay. Roberts that we called yesterday.
1: Yes. Igwe of Political Science Education. Yeah, congratulations to them. I like the fact that there is always a time frame.
0: Okay.
1: What is the time frame to prove yourself, actually? But I feel like it should be, don't you say like it should be reduced to like one to see how well they can perform.
0: Mm.
1: And then when they are done, when they do the 1 year and they are good to go, or you see that okay, what they did was up to standard or more than even the standard, and then they would now extend it to the third 2 years.
0: But well, I think 2 years is fair enough. That's what I think. 2 years is fair enough, you know, because you know it's giving you ample time to prove yourself. It's giving you ample time to do what you're supposed to do. So I think 2 years is actually fair enough.
1: Yeah, it's actually congratulations to them either way.
0: I always like the clause where they always say, This is even as they are expected to key into the vision and mission of the current administration, ensuring that the values and expectations of the university are upheld at all times. Now, it goes to show that, you know, we have a leader that has a mission and a vision.
1: Mm.
0: We have a leader that has a mandate. We have a leader that, you know, has precepts and standards, and if you must work with him, you have to uphold that standard. You have to live up to the expectation.
1: Yeah.
0: You don't just have the appointment and go back and sleep. You have a lot of work to do. Like I always say, the reward of hard work is what? More work. So you just have to work harder, prove yourself more, and just, you know, keep growing generally.
1: And also put the heart of the students, the mind of the students at heart, because sometimes we have leaders that don't care about the students that they're supposed to be serving. So as much as possible, be accessible. Because, I mean, I think there was a memo that was sent out on workshops that all lecturers were mandated to attend. And a lecturer friend of mine told me that the VC came in and told them that they should not be inaccessible to students. They should be accessible to students. If you don't want to be accessible, you should plan on leaving that place.
0: I don't think most of them realize that they are there to serve the students at the end of the day.
1: And then they are paying school fees either way, actually. And the school fees is going somewhere. And we are paying, it's more like we're paying for services.
0: Yeah.
1: And we need the services to be rendered to us. Most of them, they'll make you act like as if, they make you think you are begging for the education. You're not paying money well enough for them to even, for them to go the extra mile to do something. But I also let you know that the university was made for the students. I was made to produce students that are academically excellent. And without lecturers that are willing to do their work, we cannot do that. Because the students has their percentage to give for the excellence. The lecturers and all the leaders have their own to give to. So it's still charging the new appointees that have come on board to carry integrity and also the mind of the students at heart. When you are doing your policies, when you're doing whatever you're doing, make sure that you have the heart of the students in your heart, actually, at the back of your mind, because at the end of the day, what you're doing is going to affect them directly, whether we like it or not. So congratulations to them, though, and we hope to see positive feedback from them in their service, in their various appointments.
0: All right, moving on, we have the Nigeria Security and Civil Defense Corps, NSCDC, Cross River States Command, has arrested two suspected members of a syndicate involved in vandalizing telecommunications infrastructure in Odukbani local government area. The suspects, 23-year-old Basi Yang and 24-year-old Abdulrahman Suleiman, were arrested in separate intelligence-led operations after allegedly stealing and receiving part of a vandalized telecom base station. Security operatives recorded a stolen radio mounting frame during the raid. State Commandant Okarazu Chima warned that anyone buying stolen telecom equipment would be arrested as an economic saboteur and prosecutor. He added that a manhunt is underway for two other suspects believed to be part of the syndicate, while the two arrested suspects will be charged after investigations are concluded. What do we make out of this?
1: It's actually very...
0: It's giving one Nigeria, one from Cross River State and one from the north, or one from the south, one from the north.
1: It's one Nigeria.
0: It's the unity for me.
1: I don't get the concept of stealing telecommunication devices story. I don't understand the full on concept of it. But I mean,
0: to sell it to people that want to buy it. What's there not to understand?
1: The radio.
0: You have no idea. The thing about stealing things like this is, you will not steal something if you do not know that thing is in demand. Okay, remember we had a case where somebody stole something from the Lafarge truck. If they did not know that thing was worth that amount, they would not steal it.
1: Well, actually, so we have to now be careful, because they are going to still come and sell these things back to us. And they're stolen goods. And the funny thing is that you end up buying it, and they will trace the goods to you. I hope they are being caught, and I hope none of them have entered the market, because imagine buying a stolen good.
0: The thing is, let's be honest, right? Sometimes you may not really know that these things are stolen. As much as I believe that if you want to get something right, you should go to the market or the right distributors to buy these things. But let's be honest, right? As a Nigerian, you see something at a cheaper rate, at a more affordable rate. Of course you want to buy it. Let's not try to play saint. Let's say you want to buy a phone, right? You want to buy a pressed iron. Yes, let's do it. A pressed iron. And normally, hypothetically, an iron is sold for 30,000 in a shop. But if someone telling you bring 15,000 or bring 20,000 to buy an iron, it looks good, it looks authentic, of course you're going to go for it, because it's cheaper, you know, compared to going to the shop to buy the iron. So I don't think to a very large extent people that will buy this thing should be blamed, because I mean, they saw a good deal and decided to, you
1: know, another perspective of this, the desperation to steal things like this shows how deep we are in poverty in this country. Because imagine thinking, what will I steal? What will I sell that will give me money? And they go for this. To show you how deep. How did this level of poverty is? Job, there are no jobs. Most of the times, the skills to even acquire yourself.
0: When you say there are no jobs, how about people that have jobs and they're stealing? What am I talking about? We've had cases where people that work with a power holding company go to transformers to steal things from the transformer And when the residents of that area come to them to complain and pay money for that thing to be repaired or replaced, they carry it and put back and put the money in their pockets. That's how crazy it is.
1: I understand the concept. Well, actually, thank God that they've been nabbed. I think we should actually start giving accolades to people that are working. Because police force has been actively working on a lot of syndicates, a lot of trafficking, and everything. And then the civil defense corps, doing their work. Also, we have people that are coming up. I actually hope that they continue. They continue like this because we need more of these people, these criminals to be brought to book. Because at the end of the day, when they are brought to book, some people would look at the example and know that, okay, this was the ones that want to commit the acts will think twice before they do things like this. So, I mean, kudos to them. And we hope to see more developments, more active operations, more successful operations in the future.
0: All right, moving on, we have plane from Enugu skied off runway after landing at Benin Airport. An aircraft arriving from Enugu skied off the runway after landing at the Benin Airport on Thursday amid rainfall, but no injuries were recorded. The incident initially sparked concerns of a possible crash, but the Nigerian Civil Aviation Authority, NCAA, clarified that the aircraft landed safely before veering off the runway due to the adverse weather conditions. The Director of Public Affairs and Consumer Protection at the NCAA, Michael Achimugu, dismissed reports suggesting that the aircraft had crashed. According to him, the incident was not a crash but a runway excursion caused by the heavy rainfall. The aircraft landed safely but skied off the runway due to the adverse weather condition, Achimugu said. No casualties or injuries were reported and all passengers and crew members were said to be safe. A video obtained by newsmen shows passengers making their way out of the aircraft after it skied away. They skied into a swampy area. Efforts to obtain comments from the Federal Airport Authority of Nigeria, FAAN, were unsuccessful. The Managing Director and Chief Executive Officer of FAAN, Mrs. Olubunmi Oluwaseunkuku, did not respond to calls to her mobile phone as of the time of filing this report. The circumstances surrounding the incident were not immediately clear, while aviation authorities are expected to provide further details. What do we make out of this?
1: Actually, the further details needs to be provided because people's lives were at risk. And they need that information needs to be provided so that we would rule out some particular things. Also, we are in the peak of the rainy season. There are some flights that should not be boarded at this at some point. I believe that we should have a working aviation system that is able to track down the right time, the right weather for flight. Because imagine worst case scenario, as it skids off, the friction and everything ends up exploding or fire, it ends up catching the tail of the flight of the airplane. But thank God that no lives were lost, but a lot could have happened in that situation. And so I feel like properly mapping out the weather conditions, because the south, I think the entire Nigeria at this point, but mostly the south, the southeastern region is experiencing peak rainfalls. And as such, it should map out the time. This time, we should not travel at this point. So I think the rain eases in the evening. Let's say in evening, but the peak hours are mostly morning and early afternoon. But in between late afternoon and evening, those are the times that the rain is not really serious. And you know, it's of higher altitude, so anything can happen at any point. So I believe we should have good aviation authorities to map out the weather condition for that is suitable for flights.
0: But don't you think at the end of the day, it's still Nigerians that will call out, you know, some airlines for canceling flights due to weather conditions?
1: I feel like it depends on the proper communication
0: you know that sometimes when it comes to weather, you cannot have full control over the weather. You might decide to just changes immediately. What happens then?
1: Well, it's for proper communication and information. I feel like it works well. Like you communicate with somebody, although some people's plans may be,
0: yes,
1: maybe that, I feel like that will come from a place of frustration, because some people's plans may be thwarted at the end of the day. But I need safety. It's more important at this point, and proper information should be given, because most of the times, instead of giving information properly, they expect you to understand that, why are you not seeing the weather, look at the weather exchange and everything. When you properly explain and calm the customers, because they are your customers at the end of the day,
0: yeah,
1: the ones that go to board the flights, you calm them down and tell them, oh, this is what is happening at this point in time, the weather condition is not favorable for this plane, for this aircraft to move, for this flight to happen. It's going to be very, very risky, and we could be at risk of a plane crash. I don't think any normal, sensible person would still want to board the flight when you explain to them properly. Do you understand? And then also, aviation authorities should actually come out, and we should just understand why this flight was still there.
0: Okay.
1: And let's explain why you knew the weather conditions were like this. Rain was falling. And I'm sure it should. It should in the weather forecast that the rain is expected to fall at this point in time. Because it said if it geared off the runway because of rainfall and the weather
0: conditions.
1: Exactly. So why is it that the flight wasn't at least delayed? It wasn't delayed or even postponed to another day due to the fact that they've mapped out. Because imagine if it was worse.
0: I actually thought that it was worse. I told a colleague that we've not experienced plane crash in Nigeria in a while.
1: Yeah.
0: It would be very, very sad if it was actually a very serious.
1: If you look at these pictures, you would feel like it was a crash. Yeah. Like, you feel like it was serious. But everyone, they've come out to say that, okay, there was no casualties that were found. But then also thought of the mental states of the passengers in that flight.
0: Boy, oh boy.
1: If I was the one, I would be shaking. I'll call my own. Help me thank the Lord.
0: You know when you thought that you've actually landed and boom, the aircraft just skidded out of the runway.
1: Like, asking for forgiveness, God, if I die here today, I'm coming to come and
0: you know that video, Jesus have mercy.
1: Jesus
0: have mercy.
1: Because I mean, there are already a lot of sounds and turbulences that get people. It was the time I was in the flight. Just turbulence too.
0: And they sat behind like the last seats before. You've not experienced turbulence until you sit there. Jesus.
1: I think people used to try the flight attendants and the pilots. They actually try a lot because I feel like they're used to it. They're trained, but you can't. I don't think you can fully get used to the turbulences from that part of the plane. And people were shouting. People were like, "Jesus, oh please, oh." I'm like, it's just a turbulence because I was used to it. And I actually like. I don't know, for some reason, for a weird reason, it's an adventure for me.
0: That's a much better take on the top story segment. We are expecting more feedback from the Nigerian Aviation Agency. And, we need more context as to why this plane geared off skied off the runway. Adventure. That adventure that you're looking for, you will see. That adventure, what you see is please don't run away. We're going back to the music now. When we come back, we're moving straight to the conversation of the day. This is Baby Rhythm by Faith. Stay very close to your radio set. We'll be back before you know it.

0: Baby Rhythm by Faith. Welcome back from that short music break. It's still the Morning Bus Show right here at Unicorn Radio International, 103.5 FM, Calabar, across the states of Nigeria. And right now, I'm moving straight to the next segment of the show, which is the conversation of the day. This is where you get to talk to us. The phone lines are now open, 0809-444-4058. I'll take that again, 0809-444-4058. You can send an SMS to that number or send a WhatsApp message to that same number. Now we have that NSCDC burst fake university in Lagos rescue 107 students. The Nigeria Security and Civil Defense Corps NSCDC has uncovered an illegal university operating from a two-bedroom apartment in Imeke. Please correct me. Auntie Lagos. Yeah, Lagos. Was it? I'm not even serious. Badagry, Lagos State, rescuing 107 students allegedly lured with fake admission offers and drawn into a Ponzi scheme. What do we make out of this? When I saw the story, it was not really click in my head, because
1: it's still not clicking.
0: Three bedroom flat
1: for university,
0: a private university. Are we kidding?
1: Ah,
0: in Lagos.
1: Here.
0: Yeah, it's not making any sense. And they have over 107 students.
1: Exactly. The number of students, the room it was in, and the fact that they have been operating for a long while. And these people have been here. Oh, Jesus Christ. We see that, okay, there are some things that are still happening under the noses of the said government.
0: So that means they're about to graduate a set.
1: Exactly. Mm. They would have graduated one set if they were not nabbed in the process. And I think you also read that there were illegal migrations. There are also people from another.
0: There was a different. That's a different. That's a different story.
1: Mm-hmm.
0: Just recounting the arrest that Nigeria Security and Civil Defense Corps, body were doing.
1: But I feel like this just brings out desperation of Nigerians for a degree, for certificate. You know, I've gone to university, I went to so university, and that university is not the university is not registered under NUC. But no, the people that are collecting the admission, did they take time to do research on this university before they went in? It shows the amount of desperation, because if I want to enter a university now, like for example, now I can meet Unical, I did my research on the cutoff mark, what Unical is known for,
0: accredited.
1: Because it's like, whether the course I'm doing, is it accredited or not? What courses are not accredited? How is the school, like the environment of the school before I came to the school proper? I did my investigations and I just scrolled through, I did my research.
0: Now, as much as I believe that, you know, it's important for students to make research, however, let's look at it from this perspective. Now, there's something that private universities use to make profit, and that thing is, in a federal or state university, there is a very high possibility of strike action, industrial strike actions, right? But in a private university, you don't find things like that. If your course is a four-year course, you're going to be in school for just 4 years. But in a federal institution, you can see that, you know, if you're doing a four-year course, you might stay in the university for 7 years, for 6 years. And that is a strategy that some of these private universities use to sell. And when they now say, okay, you now come to somebody and tell the person, oh, I own a private university, in less than 4 years, you're graduating. Tell me, any vulnerable and gullible Nigerian would want to go for that option, because they feel like, okay, it's easier, it's faster than a federal university. And let's say the rate is now affordable.
1: Very gullible. Because imagine 3 years in a three-bedroom. There's some things that a university is supposed to have now.
0: Yeah.
1: I don't think you've seen any university, even the private ones that have smaller spaces.
0: Yes.
1: They have campus. It's not a house or it's not a house. Like most of these campuses can pass off as estates.
0: Yes.
1: Large area of estates. They are with large acres of land. How gullible can you be? There are only few lecturers in the school. The school is a small place. Are you calling it a university?
0: Well, they can tell you that they're just starting out. But let's ask the question this morning. Who should take the greater portion of the blame, the failure of the government or the desperation of parents and students, who should take the greater portion of this blame, the failure of the government or the desperation of parents and their children or students. 0809444458. I'll take that again. 0809444458. You can send an SMS to that number or send a WhatsApp message to that same number, and we'll take it right here on the show. Who should take the greater portion of the blame? Should it be the failure of the government or the desperation of parents and students?
1: It's
0: because
1: good.
0: Parents have this thing where, oh, it's a flex for them that my child goes to a private university. What private university? They don't care. There's just the private university, and that's good enough. And it's also a form of classism in Nigeria that if you attend a private university, you're better off than somebody attending a public university.
1: You know, it's sad because it makes no sense. My dad was like, so federal universities have more name.
0: Yeah.
1: The private universities, okay.
0: Okay, let's take this call. Hello, good morning. Hello.
2: Hello.
0: Yes, good morning, Mr. Casey.
1: Good morning.
2: Yeah, on the show.
0: Good morning.
2: I greet you special this morning.
1: Good
0: thank
1: morning,
0: you, Mr.
1: Thank
0: Casey.
1: You.
0: Talk to us. Hello.
2: Hello.
0: Yes, I'm
1: very
0: hello. Okay, Mr. Casey, please do well to call us back. 0809444458. I'll take that again. 0809444458. You can send an SMS to that number, send a WhatsApp message to that same number, and we'll take it right here on the show.
1: You see, it's both. It's both. Like I said before, we start from the citizen's part. Avoid what you can avoid.
0: Okay.
1: Okay.
0: Okay, Mr. Casey is calling us back. Let's take this call. Hello.
2: Yes, can you hear me now?
0: Yes, yes, I can hear you loud and clear. Talk to us.
2: All right. What I want to say this morning is this, you know. This is a private institution. This is a government institution, right? Parents want their children to go to a private where the 4 years will be exactly 4 years. All right. What I want to say is this. There's nothing wrong about it, but this is the facilities the school has provided, okay? And you that are coming, it's not for you to run down check on yourself whether is it suitable for you or is something you can chase someone else, because it's not by force. When you are writing your jam, you also write the institution you are going to school, is it not so? You must have do your background check. If that school have what you offer you what you are looking for or not. And then you have to rethink if I'm going to this school, what is their current capacity, what is this building look like? And what am I going there to study? And you should be able to put things in order before you can now say, okay, this is the institution I'm going to be graduated at the end of the day. So it's a parent that are to blame, not the institution, because they have offered what they can afford. Okay, it's not by force.
0: Okay.
2: Thank you very much for having me.
0: All right, thank you very much, Mr. Casey, for calling. Do enjoy the rest of your day.
1: I just have other perspectives to this thing.
0: Let me just say this. I think I understand his perspective, where he's just saying, you know, do a background check and be sure that these schools are, first of all, listed on the NEC portal, and you know that, okay, this school is actually accredited.
1: You know, private universities, some of them don't use their jam. They don't take jammers. It's just how much can you pay and then you enter into the university. They don't really take jam seriously. Not like federal university, your jam is important.
0: Yes.
1: And as such, you know that, okay, some people check the jam portal for universities, then they will check the NUC portal. And so because they know that they're going to a private university, there's no need to check the jam portal. There's no need to bother because that jam score is not going to be used. But I was saying that it's both ways. It goes both ways. As individuals, as citizens, we are trying so hard to live comfortably. We are trying so hard to live peacefully in a society. without having to fear, okay, something is wrong somewhere, something like that. So we should avoid some things that we can avoid. How do you get admitted into a university that you don't know about? You are paying money in that university. I'm sure some people have stayed for 3 years, they've been paying money to that same place. Mm. Nothing felt wrong to you. And that's a 3-bedroom apartment.
0: Mm.
1: How is a university in a 3-bedroom apartment? How is, like, nothing occurred to you, nothing felt fishy to you at that point in time.
0: And how is it that 107 students were on the, I don't want to call it campus, were in the building at that point in time?
1: And then, it's also, like I said, avoid what you can avoid.
0: Mm.
1: Avoid what you can avoid. And at some point in time, they pay, you can encourage this, you know, money over some certain things, mm. money over health, money over education. And it's sad, it's painful. I think Thompson said something that it's mostly because of the fact that they've seen the government is doing their own thing.
0: Mm.
1: They're placing money and greed over the important things that are supposed to be. And as such, you would see a parent saying, you see a parent encouraging their child to either cheat, go to special centers, instead of encouraging that child to read
0: mm.
1: for the exam. You say, oh, I have money, I will pay it into you. You pay money for the special center, pay money for admission.
0: Hmm.
1: You call it pay money for something again.
0: Okay, we have a voice note right now. Let's just play it from this person.
3: Hello, good morning, Unica Radio. Compliments of the season. My name is Georgina. I call me Ada. This is the second time I am sending messages to you. Okay. The blame should go to first the government. Yes, because we have people who are working for the government. We have agency to see to the aid of the citizens of the country, so that if some of us, maybe whose parents are not educated, and maybe they are a little opportune to have money to save, I want to send my child, and the child is a novice, the child has nothing. Most of them will say, this university they are talking about, I can afford it in this closet. Like, I'm within this territory, and the university is also around me here. At least I can be going from home. And maybe the parents are not eligible enough, or maybe they are not wise, or they are not aware of actually what a university setting should look like. And a child of that nature also could not be aware. And they found themselves in such environment. And then in other words too, the people, I don't know, should I call them the pioneers or the organizers of that kind of event? Because I'll call it events. I don't know if they are actually using a means getting these people.
0: Mm.
3: Because on the norms, I cannot imagine myself, even if I don't have those kind of ideas, just a house. I don't know if it could be a story building or a bungalow or whatever, I don't know. You just walk in there and I mean,

0: once they are talking to you, you're already trapped. What are you actually saying? If these people are not maybe a course of 4 years or less than 4 years, I think I remember, the person will just say, let me go for this one. It's lesser, or is this, or is that. Or maybe mode of payment, it will be instrumental, you can pay even 5 times and all of it. That means they are just generating those small allowance, you know. And most of these people who are doing this also, they are all graduates. They are people who have spent money in academics and nothing is forthcoming. So the government actually is to be blamed, because if every citizen is looked at, is taken care of, at least all of this kind of shit, I call it, have come out to this extent. Thank you.
1: All right. Thank you very much, Ada, for sending in that voice note. That's a lot to digest.
2: Yeah,
1: that's a whole lot to digest. Well, let's just talk about the very last part where she said that there's a possibility that there was a means used to get the students. Because what do you mean 107 students in a 3-bedroom apartment? It's not possible. It's not possible.
2: I feel like we should not give excuses for them, because you can use a 3-bedroom apartment to as a skill acquisition center, and you could invite people that are willing to teach their skill, and are willing to, and they teach, all you have is just pay a certain amount of money, acquire this skill. The 3-bedroom apartment is enough, at least, teach skills, teach like 4 skills, up to 4 skills. A skill acquisition center is, a 3-bedroom apartment is enough for it. Teach these people, just, they will pay an amount of money for the schooling and everything, for the center and the training, and then they get their training for like maybe 2 years span, and then at the point that they get registered, I mean, it's better than examining people that they are going to universities. Then when they went, I'm assuming they didn't nab them.
1: Your
2: certificate is not
1: valid.
2: Exactly, certificate is not. They know, like, I went to this school now. These people will not be thinking, oh, you just want to forge your certificate. Yeah. You understand? And also, the government taking the fact that they didn't take out the time. The government did not even realize some things are still going on under the nose of the government.
1: Well, there are agencies responsible for checking this thing. That's the problem. Well, because of time, this is much going to take. For the show today, or the show today rather, it has been an amazing week. This is the last episode for the week. But before we go, let's have our quote of the day. So what is the quote for the day today, Sharon?
2: Okay, the quote of the day is, Friday is proof that consistency matters. Every small step you've taken this week has brought you closer to your goals. Friday is proof that consistency matters. Every small step you've taken this week has brought you closer to your goals. Every small step that I took this week has brought me finally to the goal. Hallelujah, somebody thank the Lord. So I can relate with this quote very, very well. So, you know, consistency.
1: We bless God for your life.
2: Hallelujah, somebody. I will give testimony in church. Anyways, enjoy your weekend as much as possible. Stay consistent as much as possible, because that little thing that you're doing is like jars of stone. Once you drop one, you drop, it's like an empty jar that you keep putting money into. Over time, you see that it incurs a lot, and it's something that is worth, like it has value when it accumulates for a certain amount of time. So put your consistency in the right things, and also be consistent as much as possible.
1: All right, that's much going to take today on the show. It has been amazing. So we're coming again next week, same time, same station, right here on Unicorn Radio International 103.5 FM. Do enjoy your weekend and prepare for the coming week. This is With You by Davido and Omah Lay.

I just want to love you. I just want to love you. I just want to love you. I just want to love you. I just want to love you. I just want to love you. I just want to love you. I just want to love you. I just want to love you. I just want to love you. I just want to love you. I just want to love you. I just want to love you. I just want to love you. I just want to love you. I just want to love you. I just want to love you. I just want to love you. I just want to love you. I just want to love you. I just want to love you. I just want to love you. I just want to love you. I just want to love you. I just want to love you. I just want to love you. I just want to love you. I just want to love you. I just want to love you. I just want to love you. I just want to love you. I just want to love you. I just want to love you. I just want to love you. I just want to love you. I just want to love you. I just want to love you. I just want to love you. I just want to love you. I just want to love you. I just want to love you. I just want to love you. I just want to love you. I just want to love you. I just want to love you. I just want to love you. I just want to love you. I just want to love you. I just want to love you. I just want to love you. I just want to love you. I just want to love you. I just want to love you. I just want to love you.

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Stay with me.

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We will be heard because we matter.

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Before the news in detail this afternoon, let's take you through the top and trending headlines. We begin the headline this afternoon in Cross River State as Igbo community raises alarm over illegal taxation in Cross River State. On the national scene, JAM begins registration for NCE and agricultural ND applicant without UTMA. Away from Nigeria, US President Trump warns Iran power plants and bridges will be destroyed if Iran does not meet latest deadline to agree to deal. In sports news, we will tell you that Haaland gets a record 15.5 million euro prize in Fantasy Premier League and other major changes. Details of all of this news.

0: urgent steps to protect businesses and restore confidence among traders. The concerns were expressed during an interactive session in Calabar attended by leaders of Ohanaeze Ndigbo, businessmen, women, students and members of the APC, where the participants described multiple unofficial levies as a major obstacles to commence or to major obstacles to commerce. Speaking at a meeting, the financial secretary of Ohanaeze Ndigbo in Cross River State, Ivan Mba, acknowledged the effort of the governor administration in improving security and fostering an inclusive environment for the Igbo community. However, he appealed for the rehabilitation of roads, particularly in the northern senatorial district, noting that better infrastructure would stimulate trade and economic growth. The state secretary of the Ohanaeze Ndigbo, Chief DK Ejike, also voiced out concerns over governance issues in the northern part of the state, including the reported reduction in the salaries of primary school teachers, while urging the authorities to address the matter. Still in Cross River State, in a new development, the Excellent Community Education Welfare Scheme has donated 14 units of 1 HP Panasonic Inverter air conditioners to selected public health facilities in Cross River State to enhance healthcare service delivery. The intervention is designed to improve temperature-sensitive pharmaceutical storage, strengthen laboratory operations, and create a more conducive environment for healthcare workers and patients. Receiving the equipment on behalf of the state government, the Commissioner for Health, Dr. Henry Egbert Ayuk, commended the Excellence Community Education Welfare Scheme for their timely intervention, describing it as another milestone in the state's commitment to strengthening the healthcare system. He also noted that maintaining appropriate temperature in health facilities is critical for preserving the integrity of medicines and supporting efficient laboratory services. He also added that the donation would significantly improve service delivery in the beneficiary facilities. He then further assured that the Ministry of Health would ensure that the air conditioners are properly installed, monitored, and maintained to maximize their impact and sustainability. And just before the break, the Joint Admissions and Matriculation Board has begun the registration of candidates seeking admissions to Nigeria Certificate in Education, NCE programs, and non-technological national diploma, ND agricultural programs, without requiring them to sit for the Unified Tertiary Matriculation Examination. The development follows the federal government decision to exempt applicants into the affected programs from writing the annual UTME as part of effort to encourage enrollment in teacher education and agricultural related courses. In a statement issued by JAMB spokesperson Fabian Benjamin, the board explained that eligible candidates who possess the required O-level result can complete their registration at any institutional professional registration center located in colleges of education or at any JAMB professional registration center nationwide. There is no requirement for such applicants to sit for the UTME before being regarded or considered for the admissions. JAMB stated that it has developed a robust admission process to ensure that only qualified candidates are admitted into the programs while maintaining academic standards and the integrity of the admission process. 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We'll begin a very short break, and when we come back, we will take you away from Nigeria straight to the United States, as United States President Donald Trump has renewed his warning to Iran, threatening to target the country's power plant and bridges if Tehran fails to meet his latest deadline to agree to a deal with Washington. Do well to stay tuned for this news and more news after this very short commercial break.
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And if you are just joining us this afternoon, this is the World News at 1 p.m. And now let's take you away from Nigeria straight to United States, as United States President Donald Trump has renewed his warning to Iran, threatening to target the country's power plants and bridges if Tehran fails to meet his latest deadline to agree to a deal with Washington. In remarks reported on Thursday yesterday, Trump said Iran must comply with U.S. demands within the stipulated time frame or face what he described as a devastating military action against key infrastructure. The warning marks the latest escalation in the standoff between Washington and Tehran. Meanwhile, the U.S. president's latest comments come amid heightened tensions in the Middle East, with the United States continuing military operations aimed at protecting international shipping routes following attacks linked to Iran-backed groups. Trump has also maintained that his administration is prepared to intensify pressure if diplomatic efforts fail. And now taking you to the very interesting and, of course, controversial world of entertainment and lifestyle, as veteran Nollywood actor and filmmaker Ramsey Nouah has said that discipline rather than talent is the key factor that sustains longevity in the entertainment industry. Speaking during a recent interview, the award-winning actor noted that while many people have natural talent or possess natural talent, only those who are disciplined and only those who are disciplined, consistent, and professional are able to maintain a successful careers over a long period. According to Noah, the talent may open door, but discipline is what keeps an actor relevant through different phases of life and changing industry trends. He explained that being early and also respect for your fellow colleagues, continuous learning, and maintaining a good reputation are qualities that help entertainers build lasting careers. The actor, who remained one of the Nollywood's most prominent figures for more than two decades, has said he has witnessed many talented individuals leave the industry because they lacked the discipline required to manage fame, opportunities, and personal growth. And lastly, in sports news, is Manchester City forward Erling Haaland has become the most expensive player in Fantasy Premier League EPL history after being priced at a record of €15.5 million for the 2026-2027 season. The Norwegian striker surpassed his previous record valuation of €15.0 million, regarding another very notable campaign in which he finished as a top scoring player in Fantasy Premier League. Alongside Haaland's record valuation, the Premier League has rolled out several major updates to the fantasy game aimed at improving the user experience. Among the new features are live mini-league updates, allowing the managers to track rankings, head-to-head contests, and EPL and FPL Cup ties in real time as matches are played. The game will also display a projected bonus point from the 20th minute of the matches, giving the managers an early indication of which players are likely to earn bonus points before they are officially confirmed.

And that is the size of our news this afternoon. But before we go, here is a quick recap of the major headlines. On the news this afternoon, starting from Cross River State, we reported that Igbo community raises alarm over illegal taxation in Cross River State. On the national scene, we told you that JAMB begins registration for NCE and agricultural ND applicant without UTME. Away from Algeria, we told you that U.S. President Donald Trump warns Iran's power plants and bridges will be destroyed if Iran does not meet his latest deadline to agree to deal. And lastly, in sports news, we told you that Haaland gets a record €15.5 million prize in Fantasy Premier League and other major changes.

If you have news reports from your area hostels, departments, and faculties, please do well to call our news hotline on 0809-444-4058. You can also follow us on all social media handles on Facebook. 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And remember, as members of the University of Calabar community and proud cross-riverans, let us continue to promote unity, mutual respect, and responsible citizenship, and together we can build a more peaceful, progressive, and inclusive society. This news was edited by the news production team. My name is Albert Kelle. Many thanks for listening. Do well to stay tuned and enjoy the rest of our broadcast coming your way. Good afternoon.

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too polite to insult your intelligence. 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

90. 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
1: Listen to this public service announcement. This is to inform prospective candidates and the general public that the University of Calabar will not be admitting students into the following programs for the 2026-2027 session. Medicine and Surgery. Medical Laboratory Science Institution are therefore advised to visit JAM office Clifford University. According to the registrar, Dr. Mrs. Chukwuka Aicha, the candidates are to note that the window for this change of institution will close at the end of the month of July. For avoidance of doubt, the University of Calabar is not the only university affected by this directive, but is one amongst three other universities affected by this directive. Therefore, the candidates and the general public are advised to be wary of unverified information in making rounds on social media in this regard. Signed, Registrar Dr. Mrs. Chukwuka Aicha.
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Adam. You know, say weekend we go sweet. Now from Friday we always take no. And if you know see your day they go bad, please don't allow it to weigh you down. Yes, keep a stiff upper lip. Yes, no matter how your weekend is going, difficult, whatever, even though you never achieve what you achieve today, keep a stiff upper lip, because at the end of the day, you need to bite the bullet. Yes, you need to bite the bullet and make that decision. Yes, ladies and gentlemen, it is time for us to talk about sports once again. Welcome to Sports Corner on Unica Radio International 103.5. Yes, even though things no go as planned this weekend, or your things where you plan, say now like this, your Friday go to take start. Oh man, yes, I know that you planned a wonderful weekend boy for yourself, but everything went go pay shift, but don't allow it to weigh you down. Welcome to another special episode once again of Sports Corner or Unica Radio International 103.5. You're on the number one station where they can be on top information, education, and entertainment. My name is Sir Kennedy, and I'm going to run the show with you this wonderful evening. And I hope see you don't really for me.

Are you doing what's popping? Yes, so a lot of things they happen for the world of sports. Yes, international friendly don't start, and if you check right now, Manchester United, they play their own international friendly against Rosenborg. Yes, they play, and it's already 49 minutes into the game, and Manchester United is winning the game 1-0. Yes, a lot of international friendly is going on right now, and man, we can't just

ladies. And yes, for the hometown ladies, the Python Golf Club for Port Harcourt has officially unveiled as the host for the Nigerian national finals of this year's International Paris Golf Championship as the race to the world final gather momentum and build for July 31st to August 2nd. The Elite Club Tournament, you see amateur golfers from across the country battle for the exclusive ticket to represent Nigeria at the Global Golf in Tenerife, Canary Islands, Spain from October 5th to 9th of October 2026. And Falcon Golf Development Company will be the official franchise holder of the event in Nigeria. Then they organize a tournament. And speaking for the preparation here, the FGDC Chief Executive Officer, we name now Remy Olukoya, don't assure all the participants, say they go get world-class golfing experience and promising, say they go get exceptional outing for the competing peso. And he say to deliver the successful national finals, the FGDC is partnering with the premium lineup of corporate sponsors where they include the Singleton by Diago and the Cyberspace Pay, Cybercloud, Spa Market, and also Pepsi, Tribal Energy, and Juatom Paint, Sterling Global, and other partners. Say we also want to thank all our partners. Say this one are waiting to go do hand together and may they do. And this one, yes, now golf night be this one. And also other ones like this, the newly appointed interim sole administrator of the Bauchi State Football Club, Wiki Tories SWA in them now, Haruna Baku, don't charge the club players and the technical crew. So let them remain focused and make them be committed as they prepare to intensify for the 2026-2027 NML League, what they call the Nigerian National League season. And according to a statement made available on Thursday, Bako gave the charge during a visit to the team's training session at Abubakar Tafawa Balewa Stadium for Bauchi, where all the players they undergo assessment and selection ahead of the new campaign. And the selection exercise, the statement be denoted and say he they aim to identifying the most qualified players who will represent the club in the forthcoming NNL season. And as they address the players and officials, the back also say the visit say now to acquaint himself with the team following the recent former appointment like this. Yes, now within the floor for the NNL league. And also as it be like this, Make also remind you, say, the Madirian Bent don't become the official sporting sponsor of the UFC Fight Night for Badagry. Yes, so as they don't secure the exclusive betting right for the Ultimate Fighting Championship will go first happen for CBR. And according to statement will be released on Thursday, this event is scheduled for August at the Badagry Arena. We will mark the UFC debut in Balkan Nation and represent a milestone for the Meridina Bet, whose origin traces back to CBR. And under the agreement, the Meridian Bet will receive prominent branding throughout the event, we go include visibility inside the UFC Octagon and the placement on official event assessments such as fight posters and red and round cards in arena, advertising and integrated promotional campaigns across the UFC digital and social media platform.

0: watching.
1: Yes, yes, I'm coming home and you are ready to take the stage. Yes, so I see. Be like this. The Women's African Cup of Nations tournament is it on the near. As the Women's African Cup of Nations in history gets underway for Morocco, with 16 teams will go battle for the continental glory and places at the 2027 FIFA Women's World Cup will go happen for Brazil. And the ranking published by the ESPN Africa assess each team chances ahead of the continental showpiece will go happen for Morocco, where the finalists go compete for the places at the 2027

FIFA Women's World Cup. Yes, so and we get a lot of country will be strongest contenders for the title. We have the likes of Nigeria. Yes, the Super Falcons remain the team to beat, defending champions and record. Yes, the Super Falcons remain the team to beat. Also, they are defending champions and record 10 times winners. Nigeria boost deepest squad will get better winning mentality and a match pre-degree. Any shot of any 11 title would be seen as a disappointment. And also, we have Morocco will be the host nation playing at home for the third consecutive World Cup. Morocco done. They don't get the quality and momentum and strong home support, which will be their favorite goal, be led by the African Women Footballer of the Year. Her name is Gisele Chibak. The host are expected to mount another serious title challenge. And we also get South Africa. Yes, so Bayana remain among African allies with a balanced squad and experienced coach, wearing name Desiree Ellis. The return of the Tembi Cantla as fire to a team capable of going all the way. And we also get Ghana. Yes, the Blanc Queens have rediscovered their rhythm under Kim Benjigon, a blend of experience, campaigners and exciting young talent makes Ghana one of the turn of the tournament's strongest contenders. And we also get Zambia with stars like Barbara Banda and Richard Kundajani. Zambia possesses one of Africa's most dangerous attack. Defensive concerns remain, but they have enough quality to make another deep run. I also get another contenders there. Senegal impressed at the previous tournament and remain difficult opponent. The experience squad and the rest style could trouble any team in Morocco. I also have Algeria. Algeria continue to improve under Fadi Benstein. Their disciplined defense and tactical communication make them one of tournament's dark horses. I also get Cameroon, although no longer the powerhouse they were before, but the indomitable Lioness remain competitive and experienced enough to surprise stronger opponent. I will also have Ivory Coast returning to the WAFCON after 12 years. Oh, we supposed to shake something for them. Yes, yeah, so after

0: to the work on. And Ivory Coast arrived with
1: and still rebuilding, but have shown strong sign of progress, escaping from group stage would represent a positive campaign for them. And we also have Burkina Faso. Burkina Faso secured comfortably and have developed into a well-organized side. However, they may struggle against Africa's strongest team. And we also get Cape Verde making their debut in this tournament. Yes, so Cape Verde has already exceeded expectations by qualifying. Their attacking sprint could produce a few surprises despite limited experience. And we also have the likes of Tanzania. Yes, so Tanzania, disciplined and difficult to break down, but lack their star quality. But lack their star quality needed to compete consistently against tournament heavyweight. And we also get Malawi. Yes, so Malawi. The Chawinka sisters now waiting with their podium. The Chawinka sisters. The Chawinka sisters gives Malawi genuine attacking threat, but the tournament newcomers face a doubting group and lack squad depth. Yes, so now them be the latest newcomers. You are welcome to AFCON. Everybody is somebody. Malawi, you are welcome to AFCON. Yes, and also we have Kenya. Kenya, after 10 years of absence, Kenya has returned in a major... Kenya's return is now a major achievement for them. However, limited experience at this level makes them the tournament's biggest underdog. You know, say sometimes once you be underdog for tournament like this, they go, they say, and I then be hot. Sometimes, they know they look down on underdog. You get some tournament where they go, they play, say, more. No look underdog less, because if you look underdog less, underdog will use you play. Yes, and we wish all the 16 countries that will be going to the Women's African Cup of Nations all the best. Nigeria, Morocco, South Africa, Ghana, Zambia, Senegal, Algeria, Cameroon, Ivory Coast, Mali, also Egypt, Burkina Faso, Cape Verde, Tanzania, the Chiwanga sisters will be Malawi and Kenya. Yes, so all the best in this upcoming tournament. I will just wish you all the best, because you know, say anybody will win the trophy, don't get official ticket to the Women's 2026 FIFA World Cup will go happen for Brazil. I know, say, the Commonwealth game don't already start, and I see they so shabali, you know that way they talk, say, Niger, no, they carry last. We know they carry last, so fast, like this. We don't already secure our first medal for the Commonwealth Games 2026. Yes, Nigeria's Roland Ezurike has secured Team Nigeria's first medal at the 2026 Commonwealth Game after claiming silver in the men's lightweight group A para powerlifting event. The experienced powerlifter produced a strong display throughout the competition and came close to winning the gold medal. Ezurike successfully completed his opening lift, but narrowly missed out on the top prize after failing in his final attempt to set a new Commonwealth Games record with 190 kg lift. He finished 153.9 points from two successful lifts, earning the silver medal and giving Nigeria its first podium finish of the game. Congratulations, my man. Nama you be. You know, they easy to they have disabled upon that thing. You they lift that kind of heavyweight iron. Me say where they complete serve. I know if you leave that kind of iron. Nama you be. Yes. We don't already secure our first medal for the Commonwealth game, and this one a better thing for us for the. And also moving on, just like I told you, say a lot of matches they happen here. Yes, international friendly don't start to, if you know, Manchester United is winning Rosenborg 2-0 already, and a lot of international friendlies been happening today. Now wait me, I'll go talk for this one. Oh, the international friendlies, they give all the guy say yes, so very soon league will soon start. Me, I can't wait, my brother. I don't know if you can wait. Yes, so the international friendly will be take place today. We had Oblong versus Kaderia, they might be end 1-0, and also Como versus Paris FC, the end 2-2, and we be also get other ones where they happen. Swansea versus Udinese, Swansea be win 2-0, and also we be just like I told you, Al Ahly versus Mamelodi Sundowns of South Africa. Yes, Al Ahly they win 1-0, and the match there 55 minutes into the game. Comoros versus Gianni Emiron. Yes, Comoros they win 2-0. And also, just like we told you earlier, Manchester United is winning 2-0 into the game. Yes, so this international friendly, Benfica winning already 1-0 against OS Belenenses. Yes. And Elche versus John, the match they go 0-0. And FC MNN versus 2020, they win 1-0 for the game. Yes, so. And also, New York City versus Altifik. Yes, New York City is winning 1-0 in the game. Orlando Pirates versus Neom, still 0-0 in the 13th minute. And yes, all these ones now waiting to happen. And still to come in the international friendly, Barcelona versus CE Europa. I will also get her see as Brunswick versus Southampton go happen. Galatasaray versus Monza. I will also see Aspian go play Yvidian. And also Sunnyside go play against Dion. All these ones, they happen very, very, very soon. I will also see at Hearts or Sox Scotland go play against Wraith or Scotland. Yes, all these ones now waiting to happen for the international friendlies like this. I see the hot. This one don't want to come down. Oh, Manchester United, they put another goal again, and it's 3-0 in international friendly against Rosenborg. Yes, first goal from Lacy and the second goal from Zegzi. Yes, now waiting on put them there for the lead. Yeah, congratulations to them after on an international friendly. I know sure you're supposed to say congratulations, but whatever it is, yes, congratulations that they win 3-0 already. Yes, already for the second half like that. Now, Sports Corner Unicarry, the international 103.5. Make we just go small break. When we come back, the show will continue. We get a lot of story as Chelsea don't make another signing. Oh, yes, so yes, they don't make another signing. They don't complete the signing of Lacroix. This one I want to go talk about. And a lot of things that happen for the world of transfer. No, anyway, now Sports Corner Unicarry, the international 103.5. And as Sakinedi, now I'm Matthew with you. No, anyway, we come back.

Yes, yes, yes, ladies and gentlemen, what's popping? How it be like this? Nasim Sosno Unicorn Radio International 103.5. Yes, so I see the soap like this, I see the happen. Yes, yes, yes, yes, yes. The latest tier rubber defender in Premier League. From the London side to another side of London. The latest blue man in the world of Stamford Bridge. Yes, so I see the soap like this. Ladies and gentlemen, Chelsea have sealed the deal of Maxime Rakroyce. Yes, Maxime Rakroyce. Yes, yes, yes, yes, so, yes, so, yes. As it be like this, Chelsea don't secure the signing of the latest tier rubber defender in the Premier League. The one and only. The one and only. Yes, so, ladies and gentlemen, Rakroyce is now a Chelsea player. Yes, so as we celebrate, another news don't they again. You know, say everybody don't they wait. After spending decades in LA Lakers, ladies and gentlemen, LeBron James have agreed a deal to join the Philadelphia 76ers on a 2-year contract. Here we go. Yes, so yes, yes, yes. Everybody has been asking which club will LeBron James go to, which club will LeBron James go? As if like this, and don't join the Philadelphia side. Congratulations to him.

dude. Andre Pilo is the latest TR rubber manager right now. Yes, so Andre Pilo is now a new manager and he will be the one to coach the Italian national team. Yes, Andre Pilo agrees to become the new Italy head coach leading the project until 2030. Verbal agreement in place after direct contact with the federation as official announcement anticipated for the upcoming days. Pilo will bring Roberto Brani as part of the backroom staff and also as staff, and also Paolo Malandi and Leonardo decided to accelerate today. Andre Pilo is the latest man right now. As the Ballon d'Or award is drawing closer and closer, Ballon d'Or organizers don't drop another statement again, saying winning the World Cup does not guarantee winning the Ballon d'Or, does not guarantee winning also a Ballon d'Or. This official announcement was on their website. They said since 1995, 4 out of 7 has managed to win the Ballon d'Or after the World Cup win. It's only 57%. Yes, winning the World Cup helps, but it does not guarantee a Ballon d'Or. To win it, you need to be the best player of the season, not only of the World Cup. My own is that, what is Ballon d'Or trying to do? Like, my question is, what are you guys waiting? Why are you guys still emphasizing on this? To me, the Ballon d'Or, just like I said, it don't lose credit. Ballon d'Or have lost its credit, and to me, this Ballon d'Or, it don't mean anything, give me a game. Because lately, I don't know what the Ballon d'Or are doing right now. Sometimes they deny people what is supposed to be theirs. So I don't know why they are still emphasizing on this whole thing. Even I won't give this person, give this award to a particular person, I'll just carry and give the person. Because he gave one person, may I not go call him, but he gave one person when we win this Ballon d'Or because say him be win World Cup. Now World Cup make a win the Ballon d'Or. Now when I don't come out tell us say the Ballon d'Or, say you are winning World Cup, you know be guaranteed to win Ballon d'Or. What are you guys trying to do? Waiting on a they try do, waiting on they try tell us, waiting on they try talk, waiting on they try yarn. In my defense, what I'm just trying to say is that Ballon d'Or have lost its own credibility, and if this award doesn't go to the person we want it to go to, it means that Ballon d'Or have lost its own credibility. Because first of all, why are you guys giving us a criteria? I think na people they vote. That's the question. I think say now people they vote for this Ballon d'Or. I think say now sporting directors, players, coaches, and all these top journalists, now them they vote for this Ballon d'Or. So why are you guys bringing out a criteria? Are we not seeing the players and their performance to decide who we want to vote? No, now go give us the criteria on what to vote based on. So to me, this thing of coming out to tell us now when I go tell us who go vote, to me. And yes, so injury update. Rodri will have a surgery on Monday due to a back pain problem. And Manchester City don't confirm this one. Say Rodri will have a surgery on a back. Rodri will have surgery on a back problem. He needs holiday. He needs to rest, recovery. Then he will be back with us. Says the new Manchester City coach in the person of Enzo Maresca. Every manager wants to have Rodri. He's a top player, and he really managed to win the World Cup and also play off the tournament without being 100% fit, man. What a baller, what a baller. No, the guy try. And also, Jurgen Klopp has been presented as Germany new head coach. Yes, the day you don't want me anymore, I am gone. Without any severance pay, if you say tomorrow, that's bad, I'm gone. Now you can call me and this one. In talk say, not just one person, it would be more than that. If the DFP says he's rubbish, I'm gone. That's it. You know, set the old rules already. So you can call Johnny as a new head coach of the new head coach of the Germany football team done day on like this. And also, yes, we also knew that Pep Guardiola
said he will not be taking the head coach, the Italian head coach job. Yes, Guardiola said he wants to focus on his personal life after spending 10 years at Manchester City. Returning to football will not be possible at the moment. Italy previously approached Guardiola last week, but he's not joining. Calasoluti, and Asibile said, "No, I'm not." That is why it has been confirmed that Andre Pirlo will be the new head coach of Italy. And yes, as players, as they sign new players, some people they renew their own contracts. Manchester City agrees on a new deal for Kosanov and Jeremy Doku. Kosanov will sign soon with a significant salary increase and 5 more years apart joining from RC Lens. And Jeremy Doku have agreed all terms and signed and will become official soon. 5 years deal also for the winger. Both follow Josko Jogwadio, who also signed a new deal. Securing and preparing for the future like this. Also, AC Milan agrees deal to sign a new centre-back in the person of Sankuhu Diwara from Toulouse. The defender joined on a $2 million deal from the French club. Personal terms also in place with medical tests is about to follow for the young defender.

yes, still in the world of transfer like this, Darwin Núñez has been added to Barcelona's shortlist as potential alternative if a move for Alvarez fails to materialize. We have all the now, the question this evening is, what is Atlético Madrid's problem with Alvarez? Because I see it like this, Alvarez wants to leave, but Omo, they don't want to make him leave. And I'm still asking myself, what is really, really going on with Atlético Madrid with holding Alvarez? Because Alvarez won't go. You understand? Arsenal remains the forerunners to sign Nico Williams, but Liverpool have entered the race for the Athletic Bilbao star. The Wengers release clause €90 million with Andre Beta continue to explore a deal as Arsenal step up for a fresh talk after missing out on Morgan Rogers to Chelsea. Yeah, so Portugal has been warned to prepare for a significant drop in both attention and commercial revenue once Cristiano Ronaldo retires from international football. A leading marketing expert believes that the Portuguese Football Federation must have a long-term plan in place before the five-time Ballon d'Or winner brings his international career to an end. To be happy. Yes, it's so sad, and I must agree with this one that it's going to be a very big blow on Portugal if Cristiano Ronaldo retires from international football, and I just hope that Portugal will recover. Because I've been saying it time and time over that Portugal is going to, let's say,

Yes, na Success on Unica Radio International 103.5 and Sakinedi. Now they here with us. 0809444 0458. Now the phone line to join the conversation this wonderful

Patrick Vieira is on the verge of becoming Senegal's new head coach. Yes, discussion has been taking place in recent days between the two parties and the matter is progressing. The former Arsenal and France midfielder is now close to succeeding Pape Thiaw. Looks like Patrick Vieira is about to take a new phase in his career to become the new head coach of Senegal. But my own be say, waiting this man not achieve for club side itself, we don't make a...

your intercountry, maybe from there if you go in through Fisher, who knows? Also, Aston Villa has rejected Juventus opening bid for Emiliano Martinez. Yes, the Italian club proposal worth 60 to 7 million euro was immediately turned down by Villa, who had no intention of accepting any valuation. Retirement. Nicolas Otamendi has announced his retirement from international football, and this one at the letter we imposed. He said, "Today I bid farewell to the Argentina national team, filled with immense pride for having represented my country. Titles will always be part of the history, but the love for those colors will last forever. Thank you, Argentina. Thank you for allowing me to fulfill my dream of becoming a World Cup champion and wearing the most beautiful shirt in the world." Yes, so congratulations to him. The legendary defender retires as Argentina's fifth most capped player of all time, with 139 appearances behind Lionel Messi, Javier Mascherano, Angel Di Maria, and Javier Zanetti. Yes, Otamendi ends his career as a World Cup winner, World Cup runner-up, two-time Copa America champion, Finalissima winner, having played in every final under Lionel Scaloni. Congratulations on your retirement. Arsenal are considering John Stones and Ezri Konsa as they look to strengthen their centre-back this summer. The Gunners are assessing the defensive options after William Saliba suffered a back injury during the World Cup with France in the semi-final against Spain. And as it be like this, Saliba does not require surgery, but the 25-year-old faces a lengthy rehabilitation period for the sidelines.

Yes, I see the hot like this here for the Commonwealth game like this. Our country people just represent us there. Well, as it be like this, Esther, we don't win Nigerian first gold medal at the 2026 Commonwealth Games. Yes, she set two Commonwealth Game records to claim the women's powerlifting lightweight, while Esther Onyema completed a 2-1 with silver medal. Yes, so, and it's now a new record for her. Yes, the Nigeria powerlifter posted 114.1 points with a successful 118 kg opening lift to move into the lead in her event. Congratulations to her on that one. We also told you that Roland Ezurike wins Nigeria first medal at the 2026 Commonwealth Game. Congratulations to them like this. And also lastly, before we go, the CAS will hear the 2025 AFCON title dispute on October 8. Yes, the case involving Senegal, CAF and Morocco will determine who is officially crowned the 2025 AFCON champions after Senegal appealed CAF decision that they forfeit the tournament. A final verdict will be delivered after hearing and penalty deliberation. Yes, ladies and gentlemen, now here we go, match break for Sports Corner this evening. Yes, so thank you very much, everybody will be listening, everybody just day listening around the world. Thank you very much, and join us tomorrow the weekend by the hour of 2 o'clock as we will review everything will happen into the new season. Thank you very much and have a lovely evening.

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0: A very beautiful, wonderful evening, ladies and gentlemen, boys and girls, listening to the sound of my voice this lovely evening. Oh my God, you guys, it's been a it's been a while since I've been here. I don't think, okay, it's up to 24 hours since I've been here, but, you know, I feel as if it has been very long, and I miss you guys so much. Good evening, guys. Oh, and thank God it's Friday. Yes, thank God it's Friday, guys. Thank God it's Friday. You know, it's the last day of the working, like the working week, and you know, you get to rest during the weekend. The weekend is here, even though it's just 2 days. All these 9 to 5 will be saying the weekend should be longer. The weekend cannot be longer than that, right? Well, you know, you have Saturday and Sunday to rest and come back to work on Monday. Yes. Good evening, guys. Good evening, guys. And I know you might be wondering, what show is this? Who am I listening to? Don't worry. I'm going to answer all your questions just in a little. Well, all right, my name is Deani, and I'm going to be the host of the Hook, Line and Sinker show this beautiful evening. Yes, you heard me right. It's quite unfortunate that Terry will not be joining us this evening, but you know, don't fret, I'll be here. I'm going to be here to give you a good conversation, good vibe, and good music, because today is Friday, and you know, you can't go to the club, you can't party, so I, you know, I help you do that over here. Although most of the songs I'm going to give to you today are more of a romantic song, but you can still vibe and dance to that. Yes, you can. So let's get right into it. So you might be new here and you may be wondering, okay, what is the Hook, Line and Sinker show all about? And I'm hearing Hook, Line and Sinker, what is this show all about? Oh well, this is a one radio show where we get to give you honest conversations and, you know, deep reflections. We get to have those uncomfortable conversations that people do not love hearing. People don't love having this particular conversation. We do that over here. We talk about masturbation, we talk about abortion, we talk about a whole lot of things here. And recently, we've been on this particular myth about African women that needs to be trashed. And, you know, it has been going so well. So well. I'm going to bring that up. But before I bring that up, I just want to say a very big congratulations to all the Malabars and Malabresses. You know, to everyone signing out, from Otto Jarvis down to our students here at Unicult, you guys did so well. And for those of you that are yet to sign out, you're still, you know, writing your final year exams, I want to say a very big congratulations to you. You are the real MVP. You've been in school for, you know, gone through the late night readings, burning the midnight candles and the rest, and you never gave up. That is such a beautiful thing. That is so beautiful. Right, so in the spirit of sign out, I know I said this yesterday that I had told my best friends were signing out today, right? And you know, I said I was going to give a shout out to my girls because I love my girls so much. So I'm going to call one of them right now, right here on the show. I do hope she picks up. Network, please be lovely to me. Please be lovely to me. Anyway, so I want to say very big congratulations to you guys. Oh, it's ringing. So I'm calling one of my best friends right now to, you know, congratulate her right here. I'm calling one of my friends to congratulate her on her sign up. I hope she picks up though. It's ringing. Okay. Pick up. Okay, there goes my surprise. Ouch. He paid me, Sha, but it's all good, it's fine. I'm not angered. I am very angered, but it's fine, it's okay. All right, if you want me to call any of your loved ones to wish them a happy sign out and, you know, congratulate them for, you know, signing out of university, you can do well to send me a message right here on 0809-944-44058. I'll do well to take all your messages. Your SMS, you can text me on WhatsApp, send me a voice note, send me a message. I am going to take it all. So do also message me, because that is what I am here for, to take your messages and calls. And if you signed out today and you just want me to wish you a happy and congratulate you, and, you know, do a little shout out for you, I would do that, because I love you and I'm happy for you. So the phone line is 0809-944-44058. Call in and send in those requests. Right, so like I said, Tori will not be joining us this evening, so you're just going to listen to my beautiful voice. And I love saying this, if you're new here, you know, this is that one show where you don't get to overthink anything, right? You just need to sit back, relax, and let me do the work for you. You had a very busy week, and you know, this is your week of detoxing. Am I going to call it that? You're going to use my voice to detox, right? Right, you're going to use my voice to the talk. So just sit back, relax, grab a snack, and let me handle your evening for you, because that is what I am here to do. So for one last time, I'm trying to call my best friend, because I don't give up easily. I honestly don't give up easily. Hello, good evening.
1: Hello, good evening.
0: Hi, good evening. Please, am I speaking to Glory?
1: Yes.
0: Okay, hi Glory. You're on to the Hook, Line and Sinker Show right here on Unicorn Radio International, 103.5 FM Calabar. You're live on air right now, Glory.
1: Yeah. Hi guys. Hi. Hello.
0: Yeah. So someone asked me, your friend asked me to call in and wish you a happy sign out and congratulate you on your sign out today. So this checker is for you. You're welcome. So can you guess which of your friend did this? Are you sure? Are you quite sure? Is that your friend that did this one?
1: I do know she the one that can do this kind of thing.
0: Oh my goodness. That's the assurance in your voice, that confidence. Where she's the one that did it.
1: Yes.
0: Congratulations so much, my love. I wish you a whole lot in life. You just finished the first lap and you have a lot more degrees to get, you know. We never stop doing.
1: Never ever.
0: Thank you very much. Thank you, love.
1: Thank you so very much.
0: Bye.
1: I'm grateful.
0: I love you too.
1: Bye. I love you. Have a nice night.
0: And you too, my darling. And you too. Alright, so I've been able to get one of my friends. I'm still trying to reach the other ones. You know, I said I have Glory and Chibuzo. So that was Glory. She signed up from the department rather of economics right here in Calabar, Otto Jarvis. And you know, I'm so proud of my girls. Look, one thing I always love about my friendship with my girls is like, we are always rooting for each other, always turning up for each other. And this is me not even bragging. This is me telling it out there to those of you that do not believe in female friendship. It's high time you get yourself a female friend. Honestly, you get yourself a female friend. And not just any female friend. A female friend that, you know, would encourage you to do what you love doing. And, you know, make you strive more in life to become a better person. You can still send in your request. I'm here to take it all. I'll give out those shout outs for you, so you can call in and, you know, send a number, you can send me an SMS, you can send me a WhatsApp message for me to reach out to your loved one and congratulate them. I will do just that for you. The phone line is 0809-944-44058. I am here to take your messages and your calls. Right, so while I'm waiting for your messages and your calls to come in, I'm going to just, you know, give give room for us to go into the rant segment. Yes. These are segments where you get to talk about your day. No sugarcoating, no pretending everything was okay. You know, just call in, rant about your day. You know, tell me how your day went and how you intend to enjoy your weekend. Are you traveling? Do you just want to go on a quick one night outing with the girls? You know, call in and tell me. I really, really want to know how your weekend is going and how your day went. I want to know how your weekend is going to be and how your day went. Do you want to clean? What are you going to do on your weekend? Right, so I'm just going to rant about my day. You already know the highlights of my day, honestly. So today was my friend's sign out, and you know, I had a lot of prepping and preparation to do, you know, to surprise the girlies, and you know, make everything all chum. So I did all that today. We had to travel all the way. Me and four of my other best friends had to travel all the way to Akpabuyo to go see my girl. Yeah, we celebrated with Chibuzo here in town. Then we had to travel down, because I couldn't say, okay, a short trip rather, down to Akpabuyo to see my baby girl. And that was the highlight of my day. You know, always being around the people you love and always showing up for them. I take showing up very, very seriously. If you know me, you would know that. So I showed up for my girls today, and apart from that, I think the early hours of the morning, I had to go into the jam office because I had a little problem when it came down to the jam matriculation list that's just out. So if your name is not on the list, you cannot go for the NYSC. It would not rather be on the NYSC list. So my name was not there, so I had to rectify that real quick. So if you're a student of UniCross, you would know about the JAM matriculation list, and if you're listening to me right now, please head down to JAM office and rectify that issue so it does not become a problem for you. Call in and rant about your day. I am waiting for your calls and your messages. The phone line is 0809-944-44058. Call in and join me here on the show. Tonight is just you and I, so don't make me feel lonely, right? Call in and talk to me. Alright, so while I'm waiting for your call, okay, we have a message here on WhatsApp. Beautiful. Like I said, you can reach out to us right here on WhatsApp. I'm here to take all your messages and your calls. So this person said, good evening, Annie. Hi, good evening. Please help me call Victoria Isaac. She signed out today from the Department of Mass Communication, University of Calabar. Okay, Annie sent a really, really beautiful message here for her. So let me try calling Victoria for this lovely listener. Okay, he said this is from Umar Samuel. Alright, Umar Samuel, let's call Victoria for you. Let's hope she picks up though, or the line goes through rather, because I think network is a bit, you know, messy right now. So, oh, it's ringing. Beautiful, beautiful. Let's hope she picks up. Come on, Victoria. Oh, hi. Good evening.
2: Hello.
0: Hello. Good evening. Please, am I on to Victoria Isaac?
2: Hello.
0: Hello. Good evening. Are you hearing me?
2: Yes, I can hear you.
0: Yes. Am I speaking to Victoria Isaac?
2: So I didn't hear that.
0: Am I speaking to Victoria Isaac?
2: Yes.
0: Okay. Hi, Victoria. Okay, you're live right now on radio. This is a Hook, Line and Sinker show right here on Unicorn Radio International 103.5 FM Calabar. And you are live on air.
2: Oh my God.
0: Yes, baby girl. Yes, baby girl. You're live on air. So do you know why I'm calling you Victoria?
2: Okay,
0: so first of all, let me congratulate you on your sign out. Congratulations to you, Victoria.
1: Thank you.
0: Okay, oh. So someone asked me to call you. The person reached out to me right here on the show and asked me to call you. And he gave me a message. And he said, I couldn't make it to sign on your shirt, but I cannot let the day pass without wishing you a happy sign out.
1: I'm very difficult to hear him because I'm still on the road.
0: Oh, okay. All right. I think I'll have to reach out to you again when you're not in transit. So I'll just have to call you again to get this message to you. Oh, can you hear me now?
1: You can call me back in the next 5 minutes.
0: All right, sure, Victoria. All right. I love me a woman that knows her time and all of that. We're going to call Victoria back in the next 5 minutes. Yes, so while we're waiting for Victoria to be at somewhere out of transit where I can call her and give her this beautiful message, you can also send in your messages to me. Yes, send in a message to that loved one you want to congratulate on their sign out today. And believe me, I am going to take it all because that is what I am here for. So the phone line is 09-444-0058. 09-444-0058. You can send me a message on WhatsApp. You can call in. You can send me an SMS. I am here to take it all. So, moving forward, I'm just going to give us a quick recap on what we did yesterday. So, yesterday, we had two things doing yesterday. So, Tori had brought up this African myth about African women. Yeah, African women, rather, I beg your pardon. And yesterday, we did a woman who speaks up is disrespectful. Yes, so this is one of the African myths we need to let go of. Right, a woman who speaks up, is disrespectful. And I remember saying that, you know, in family meetings, they don't expect you to speak up as a woman because, you know, you are a woman in the midst of men. You're supposed to keep shut and the rest of it. So we had done that. Then the story we did yesterday about a man who has been married for several years, and he found out recently that 5 of his children are not his. He carried out a DNA test and discovered that 5 of the children he has, all of them are not his, and he does not know what to do. So we had given our advice to him, you know, on what to do. So for today, the African myth we would, you know, be treating today is get married before 30. As an African woman, you're supposed to get married before 30. What are your thoughts on this? What are your thoughts on this? Because I feel like this marriage thing on African women has been something that has been going on for a very long time. Right from the 90s, where they felt like, you know, they use a marriage as a form of transaction, that is arranged marriage and the rest of it. They use marriage as a way to form a treaty between two countries and the rest of it. So what are your thoughts on this? A woman is supposed to get married before 30 years of age. And please, don't nobody should come and tell me about the clock that is ticking in your life as a woman, the nature clock, kini, menopause, and the rest of it. I don't want to hear any of that because I'm tired of hearing it, honestly. Man, it's enough, tire me. Anyways, you can join in the conversation. The phone line is 09444-0058. 09444-0058. Do you believe, do you agree that as a woman, you should get married before you're 30 years old? Honestly, even to say this thing is hard in me because there's some women out there that, you know, at 30, you're still trying to figure out life. And I know that people will probably say, figure out life in your man's house, figure out life in your husband's house and the rest of it. I even see women who at the age of 23, 24, they are so in a hurry to get married. Marriage is not something you go into, you rush into. It's something you have to prepare yourself for. And most of the women that are going into marriage right now, I'm telling you 100%, they are not even prepared for it. They're not. That's why whenever they see smoke crack in the marriage, they have run away. They pack their load and do what? Run away. Anyways, join me in the conversation. Do you believe, do you agree that as a woman, you should be married before the age of 30? The phone line is 0809-444-4058. 0809-444-4058. Call in and share your opinion with me. I am right here to take your calls and your messages. That is what I am here for, honestly, because if not for you, I will not be here. So while I'm waiting for your calls and your messages to come in, remember I said I give you a good conversation, good vibe, and good music. So let's go and jam to some music right now. I'm going to play you something very, very beautiful because I love you. I'm going to be playing you Treats You Right by Fola and Aria Star. Don't go anywhere. I'll be right back.

0: National 103.5 FM Calabar. And I would have said with the dynamic duo, Tori and Yan and the Annie, but it's only I. Tori left me. You see how I'm not a bad person? Do you see me dragging her? Do you see me gossiping? I said not gossiping. Do you see me throwing shades and I'm a bother? She left me. No, I'm not. Because of why? Because I'm a very, very nice person. A very nice person. Tori left me, and I will leave you guys to question her when she gets back. So yes, I just finished playing You Love Me JJ by Terms, and I know you love the other songs I gave to you, because you know I'm the one and only DJ Annie. I give you good vibes, good music, and good conversation. All right. Before we went on that music break, you know, we're ranting about our day, congratulating every Malabite and Malabresis that, you know, signed out today. And, you know, this is me just honestly trying to reach back to Victoria, because I promised I will reach out to her again. Yes, so let's hope she's out of transit now and she can speak with me freely. Okay, pick up Victoria. Hi, Victoria.
1: Hello.
0: Hello, Victoria. Are you hearing me now? Can you hear me now?
1: Yes, I can hear you crystal clear.
0: All right, Victoria. So you're live on air again? Only you. Okay. You'll be big person, you know, twice in a day. You're live on air. Oh, chim. Anyways, once again, I congratulate you on your sign out today. So someone sent me your number and a message and asked me to call you and congratulate you on your sign out. So I'm going to read the message again. You're hearing me, right?
1: Yes, I can hear you.
0: All right. So the person said, I could not make it to sign your shirt, but I cannot let the day pass without wishing you a happy sign out. Congratulations, Victoria Isaac. Wishing you success, greater achievements, and God's blessings as you begin this new chapter. Cheers to an amazing future ahead.
1: Who is this from?
0: Guess. Just give me small guess now. Should I just tell you the name like that?
1: No. More sound well.
0: Oh, are you great? I don't. No need. You are right.
1: Okay.
0: I got as much. Yes. So, Samuel, you must send this. Yes. So, you're welcome, my darling. Once again, congratulations.
1: Thank you.
0: Oh, right. Okay, that was Victoria. She sounded so happy. Oh, congratulations once again. I'm so happy, even though I've not signed out yet. Very soon I'll sign out. I believe in God. Anyways, that was Victoria. And you can also send me a message right here for me to call your loved ones and wish them a happy sign out. Yes. So, like I promised, I called back Victoria and, you know, the rest is history. Okay. I've been trying to keep this, you know, delay us all the way, but I cannot any longer. All right? So this is me taking us into the situation we have for tonight. This situation, Terry will say, Iwe koi koi shu, itai gili, itai rapa. This one, we're on yo. And he has, what do the FA call this hairstyle they usually make? I've forgotten. I'm not from here, I've forgotten. Anyways, so this one wear onyonyo and he wear ikpao kunkwa. Yes, at least I know that one. Ikpao kunkwa, yes. So he wear ikpao kunkwa, yeah. Anyways, we have a very, very amazing situation for tonight. So let us dive right into it. So I met this guy around early last year. Before we met, I had been processing my travel plans to work abroad. We talked for some time before we met. He insisted we meet at his house, so I agreed. The day we met, I discussed my travel plans with him. He was not fully supportive. Ben, that was the first red flag. He was not fully supportive, right? Because according to him, he was getting older already and was working towards getting married. But me, I was just trying to get my life back on track, because you guys know the employment situation in Nigeria. That's why.

0: I decided to work outside the country when I got the opportunity. We discussed it and he finally agreed. To cut a long story short, I traveled and we were doing well in our long distance relationship until recently. I noticed that whenever I discussed something that involved money, I would see negative reactions during our conversations. I wasn't even asking him to give me money. It was just normal conversation about things we would need at home when we eventually decide to settle down. So the money is even for you and him. I won't lie, we never had anything together before I traveled. This issue I have now is that anytime we have a misunderstanding or conversation, he twists everything I say and is always ready to use it against me so that I won't bother messaging him again. Which cuts communication. Imagine a man who says he's ready to settle down now, telling me I'm pressuring him too much about things we need at home. Yeah. Although he's older than me, guys, I think he's just trying to settle down because people are pressuring him. We had an issue recently where he said I act like I'm perfect and even called me proud and arrogant. Uncle, stamp this man away. So I thought about everything and I didn't even tell him I'm no longer interested. But he concluded that based on my reaction. I have to take this story again because I think I'm mixing it up right now and I don't want you guys to get confused. So I'm going to take it right from the top. Let's do this. I met this guy around early last year. Before we met, I had been processing my travel plans to work abroad. We talked for some time before we met. He insisted we meet at his place, so I agreed. The day we met, I discussed my travel plans with him. He wasn't fully supportive because according to him, he was getting older and was working towards getting married soon. But me, I was just trying to get my life back on track because you guys know the employment situation in Nigeria. That's why I decided to work outside the country when I got the opportunity. We discussed it and he finally agreed. To cut the long story short, I traveled and we were doing well in our long distance relationship until recently. I noticed that whenever I discussed something that involved money, I would see negative reactions during our conversations. I wasn't even asking him to give me money. It was just normal conversations about things we would need at home when we finally or eventually decide to settle down. I won't lie, we never had anything together before I traveled. The issue I have now is that anytime we have a misunderstanding or conversation, he twists everything I say and is always ready to use it against me so that I won't bother messaging him again, which cuts communication. Imagine a man who says he's ready to settle down now, telling me I'm pressuring him too much about things we need at home. Although he's older than me, guys, I think he's just trying to settle down because people are pressuring him. We had an issue recently where he said I act like I'm perfect, and even called me proud and arrogant. So I thought about everything and I didn't even tell him I'm no longer interested. But he concluded that based on my reaction. So guys, please, what should I do? So before you even said, oh God, I'm not interested, Uncle decided that, okay, your reaction, you should have not interested, so don't even bother saying it. Let's go our separate ways. Wow. Anyway, so this is a quick summary of the situation. So this lady said she met a guy early last year. And you know, she already had plans in place to relocate out of the country. And you know, it took some convincing for this man to agree. That was the first. That is, for you to convince somebody... Let me not be too quick to judge, right? Yeah. So she said that he was not supportive of her moving outside the country. But, you know, the reason he was not supportive was that he said that he was getting older and was working towards marrying soon. But, you know, the lady was insisting, and at the end of the day, the both of them agreed, and she got the opportunity outside the country, and she started working outside the country. So shortly after she traveled, they started having a long distance relationship now. She noticed that whenever she discussed something that involved money, she would see negative reactions during that conversation. And it's not like she was even asking for the money. She did not ask him for the money. You just know when you're ranting to somebody about a financial crisis you're going through, just random rants. That is exactly what she's saying here. And then she went further to tell her that this random rant is like she telling him what they need at their home. Well, what they would need, like the financial expenses of all, for when they will finally decide to settle down, right? So, according to her, that the issue is that whenever they have a misunderstanding, the second issue, when they have a misunderstanding or a conversation, he twists everything. This twisting, I'm gonna permit me to convert the twisting to manipulation. Thank you very much. He's gonna manipulate the everything, gaslight you. You understand? He's going to twist everything and say that, you know, and use it against her, and would stop communicating with him. Do you understand me? That's he's cutting off communication in a long distance relationship. Communication is everything. Communication is key. And the one thing that is keeping you close to your partner, you decide to cut it off. Uncle, what do you want? What do you want? Is that not evil? Anyways, so he cuts off communication, and she was like, imagine a man who says he wants to settle down is telling her. You are the one that open your mouth and tell her that, okay, well, I want to settle down. No, that's why I don't want to move outside the country. These men know what they do. At the end of the day, everybody know what they are doing. Babe, that's all what I have to say. I still have more to say anyways. But, you know, she said, imagine a man, you know, that is ready to settle down, telling me that I'm pressuring him too much about things we need at home. You know, you're pressuring him too much. Yeah, about things you guys need at home. He's older than her, and she thinks that he's just trying to settle down because of the pressure he's getting from people. Not that she's sure, she thinks so, right? So now they had an argument, and he called her perfect and called her proud. He called her perfect, proud, and arrogant. And after he called her all these things, she didn't say anything, and she did not even tell him that she was no longer interested in the relationship. But he concluded that she was no longer interested in the relationship based off on reactions, her reactions of not saying anything. So now she's asking us what she should do. I believe you understand the situation, honestly, because we are going to take it step by step. Yes. One step at a time, sweet Jesus. That's what we're going to do. Anyways, if you'd like to call in and give your opinion on this, tell her what to do is 009-444-4058. 0809-444-4058. 0809-444-4058. You can send us a message on WhatsApp, text us, or send a voice note. Send us an SMS, or you can call in on the show. I want to hear your opinion on this, because honestly, I'm seeing a lot of red flags. And this is not me trying to go after men. I'm seeing a lot of red flags, honestly. Anyways, let's dissect this matter. So while I'm waiting for you to join me in the conversation and share your opinion, we're still going to talk about this particular matter, or issue rather. So let's start from here. You had plans in place already about moving abroad, and you know, you got to meet this man. He insisted that you guys meet in his place for the first meeting. Let's talk on this a bit. Men that insist that the first time, let me say you meet a lady, a random lady on the road, and you know, you guys, you're like talking for at least maybe 2 days, sometimes even one day, and the next thing you're telling her to come over. For the first time you're meeting someone, you don't even know what this person is capable of doing. You might think, oh, she's a woman. You have not met women. That's all what I have to say. You have not met women. Because why would you invite someone over to your personal space after barely 2 or 3 days of knowing the person? And honestly, I even blame those men that go, Because it's only you and Jehovah God in heaven that knows what you know that is going to happen in that place, or you know what you are going to do in somebody's house barely 2 days of knowing the person. I don't even know your full name. Honestly, this is something we should talk about, because we've seen a lot of young girls being unalived because of this thing, going to go and see somebody you have met and is not barely up to 2 or 3 days, and the person said, okay, let's meet up, go to a public space. There are a lot of public space around, go there and meet the person. And honestly, I find it already very, very disturbing that after 2 or 3 days of seeing me, you're already asking to see me outside. We should be texting for a while, not even a very long while, at least a week before you even ask for a meeting, or at least 2 or 3 weeks before you even ask for a meeting. Talk less of asking me to meet you in your house. Block and delete. Because honestly, my mind, in as much as they say, sometimes he doesn't know what they want, kini, my mind is going to interpret it that way, and I will delete your number. Because we could simply meet in an open space. So why are you picking your house for us to meet? We didn't do restaurants. We didn't do eatery. Even if it's for us to say, okay, we are going to restaurants, we are going to eatery, you pay your bill, I pay my bill, I don't have any problem with that. See, no problem at all. I'd rather do that than for me to even come to your place to see you. Honestly, no. Anyway, so she decided to go and see him in his place. And when he heard of her plans to relocate, he was not supportive of it. Because according to him, he's getting older and ready to settle down. That is why you're not going to be supportive of a plans of a woman, your prospective woman you love. And I wouldn't even say love. Love is taking it too far. You will not agree to the plans of a woman you have met and you know you find her interesting because you're ready to settle down. Who do you know don't settle down and still, you know, move outside the country? And honestly, I feel like be it a man or a woman, if you're getting married to a partner that is actually, you know, relocating, has an opportunity that is relocating, the least you can do is be supportive. Yes, I know it's going to be difficult. This is somebody you love moving out. You can't see this person the way you usually do. You can't touch this person the way you can't have, you know, that physical connection with that person. But this is where communication is very crucial. Something just came into my mind. I think long distance relationship is a phase or a trial that tests your communication level with your partner. I just came up with that. I said, long distance relationship is a trial, a kind of trial or a phase in your relationship that tests your level of communication with your partner. So if you see you and that person having issue quick, I'm not saying you're not supposed to have issues, but over minor and petty things, just because the person is far away from you, then you should know that relationship already, the foundation, that's the sand and the cement. You bought fake cement and you bought bad sand to build the foundation. Ah! I did another one right there. Anyway, so he was not supportive, and I find that very, very, very, very, very, very somehow. Because, honestly, your partner moving outside the country, it should be something you should rejoice about, because it honestly means a better opportunity and laying a foundation, a bedrock for you to actually move into. Isn't that something to be rejoicing about? And she said here, considering the employment situation in Nigeria, this opportunity is something to be rejoiceful about. Honestly. Anyway, so she said that he finally agreed, and you know, she traveled abroad, and that's when the long distance relationship happened. Now, onto the first matter. She noticed that whenever she discussed something that involved money, this man would, you know, she would see negative reactions during that conversations. For me, that is a second red flag. For a man you are willing to settle down with, or for a man willing to settle down, for a man that has said that, oh, I'm getting older, I want to settle down, and just having conversations about money. And she stated here clearly that she she's not asking him to give her the money. This is just a random rant. You know when you rant about something to someone, probably, okay, let's say you have a situation you need to fix and someone like called you. I'm like, ah, what's up? You're like, you know, you're just ranting about your day and it involves financial crisis. This is what this lady is doing here. But you, the man mentioning or hearing that, hey, money is involved, you don't lock up. Okay, you have lock up. Anyways, so she said that, you know, whenever she discussed something that involved money, Oga is going to do what? Show negative reaction. What does she say is going to be as a husband? He's going to be what? A man that is going to withhold money. Or you're going to tell me that because he's not married to you yet, that's why he's behaving this way. I don't know. I leave it to you. Anyways, I have been, you know, talking and, you know, trying to dissect this matter. You can also join in the conversation. This lady met this man and, you know, she met him at the time where she got an opportunity abroad, right? And, you know, he was not supportive of it. But eventually he got, because the reason he's not supportive is because he said he was getting older and was, you know, ready to settle down. But, you know, he finally agreed and they started dating before she moved abroad. Okay, we do have a call. Let's take this call before I continue. Hello, good evening. Hi, what's your name and where are you calling us from?
1: My name is Alex Adefemi.
0: Oh, hi, Alex Adefemi. Joining the conversation.
1: So, how you doing now? Any, how you doing?
0: Okay, I'll be fine. How are you, Alex? I haven't heard from you in a while.
1: Yes, I traveled. I'm just coming back.
0: Okay, all right. Welcome back,
1: any
0: Alex.
1: Any, I was on the radio ever. So, anyway, what about Mama?
0: She's not around. Terry left us today.
1: Oh,
0: I don't know where she went.
1: Language,
0: language, please. You do not make use of words like that on air.
1: Yeah, I've been learning about it. Anyway, if I want to say like this now, I'm having like my date now. He said, maybe that is the very first day that I'm meeting Ifeoma. Are you hearing me?
0: Yes, I'm hearing you.
1: Yeah, that is the very first day that I'm meeting Ifeoma.
0: Okay.
1: Now, I can't just tell Ifeoma that come to the house because we don't know. Maybe Ifeoma just come to the house like that. Ifeoma will be feeling that this is the very first time that when her leg is telling come to the house.
0: Mm.
1: You understand?
0: Mm-hmm.
1: So I cannot just, if someone will be thinking that, is this guy a kidnapper, you know, or a what?
0: Mm-hmm.
1: He'll be thinking something like that. So, like, I will just call her and tell, if he, why are you? Let's just meet at maybe countries or anywhere,
0: mm-hmm.
1: fast food around. You understand?
0: Yeah.
1: You cannot just come to the house like that and meet each other. It's very wrong like that. Meeting the real friend, you just telling me that, come to us like that.
0: Mm-hmm.
1: You'll be thinking that maybe I want to maybe have some feel like that, maybe have some leg like that, you have some feeling like that. You'll be thinking somehow.
0: Yeah. Okay. Alright, so you're against the idea of meeting someone in the house for the first time too, right?
1: Yeah.
0: Alright. So the rest of the situation, Cole?
1: I'm just putting on my radio, so I think you're right.
0: All right.
1: The part I'm just putting by you.
0: Okay. All right, Alex. Thank you so much for joining the conversation.
1: Mama coming. I don't know when Mama is coming back.
0: She'll be here on Monday. She'll be here on Monday.
1: Monday is too far. Saturday, Sunday, tomorrow is an station. I'll be going for jogging.
0: Okay, all right, so you have a plan for tomorrow morning.
1: Okay, later, please, my greeting to her.
0: All right, have you been able to speak to Ifeoma?
1: Yes, we are planning like that.
0: You're what?
1: We are planning like that.
0: Oh, okay, you guys are planning for a date.
1: Yes, I can't just invite Ashu come to the house
0: right,
1: like that
0: you
1: because
0: can't.
1: Feeling somehow.
0: Mm-hmm. Correct, so, man, Shekere for you. Oh.
1: Thank you.
0: Correct, man. Adefemi, I wish I can hug you right now.
1: No, please. Mama will get angry of that.
0: No, she will not. Anyways, thank you, Alex. Thank you for joining the conversation.
1: Thank you.
0: Right. You see, Alex said that he cannot invite Ifeoma. Now, if you've been on our show for long, Alex and Ifeoma are the two people we actually linked up, and he's planning to go on a date with her, rather. You know, Alex has been out of town for a while now. I remember he said he was traveling, right? And you know, he's back now. He said he cannot just invite Ifeoma to come to the house on the first date. Gong. What do you want, you son of Adam? What do you want? So he cannot just invite her to come to the house like that, even though he knows that he might not have any intention of, you know, having anything sexual with her, but that thought comes to mind, and he does not want her to feel uncomfortable. So he's going to have to plan a date outside. Oh yeah, Ifeoma, come, let's meet here. It's as simple as that. It is so seamless. You do not have to do too much. You do not even have to break the bank. You will go on a simple ice cream date. Eh? Was the individual come to your house? Oh my goodness. Anyways, I was trying to summarize this story. So, like I said already, the guy agreed to you know, go into the relationship. She moved abroad, but she noticed that whenever she had a discussion with him concerning money, he's going to have a negative reaction. And it was just her telling him about the things they would get when they eventually settled down. She was just telling him about these things and, you know, like proper expenses and the rest of it. And she noticed that whenever they had a misunderstanding, he tried to twist everything, manipulate her and use it against her, and would stop messaging her, cutting off communication. In a long distance relationship, why would you want to cut off communication? Why? Anyway, so, you know, recently, he has been saying that she has been pressuring him too much, and this is a man that said that he's ready to settle down, or telling the woman you intend to settle down with that you are pressuring him too much just because she's trying to tell you the things you guys will need to settle down, like all those household things and the rest of it, maybe probably rent and the rest of it. She's telling it to you. She's telling you as the man of the house, prospective man of the house, you're saying that she's pressuring you too much. What do you want? Anyways, so recently they had an argument, and you know, he called her names, he called her too perfect, that she behaves, she acts too perfect, called her proud and arrogant, and when she didn't say anything, he assumed that she was no longer interested and ended the relationship. Meanwhile, she did not say she wanted to end the relationship, rather. So what would you advise her to do? Would you advise her to move on? She's asking for our advice right now. Do you see this man as a walking red flag? Do you advise her to move on? Do you advise her to go back and stay with him? What do you think this beautiful lady should do? Because honestly, I don't want to say what is on my mind for a minute right now, right? So, I've been talking, and remember, good conversation, good vibe, and good music. So, I'm about to go give you good music right now. And I heard this song in Lion King, the one Aaron Prayer is inside, and honestly, that's Mustafa. Abi? Yeah, I think it's Mustafa. And honestly, it's a very beautiful song, and I've been planning to play it on the show, you know, for us to listen to. So I'm going to play you Tell Me It's You. Don't touch that dial. I'll be right back.

0: Welcome back from the music break. That was What Was I Made For by Billie Eilish. I love the song so much because sometimes the lyrics of the song and, you know, the tone and everything, it's so beautiful. It really gets me thinking sometimes, what was I really made for? Right? I was made to praise Jehovah Jireh. Not too much talk. Anyways, if you just don't know your radio set, you're onto the Hookline and Sinker Show right here on Unicorn Radio. International 103.5 FM Calabar with the Annie. There is no Tori today. It's only me. So, we are welcome. And before we went to the music break, people, I had read out our situation for today. And honestly, this one went on yo. I said this one did not tie gele today. Very, very way correct on yo. It's an epic situation. Let's not go further, right? So I'm going to read the situation again. And you know, I was trying to take it bit by bit with you. I'm just going to give a quick summary. So this lady met this guy last year and she already had plans to travel abroad. You know, the first meeting they had, he invited her over and she went to his place and, you know, they spoke about the entire thing. He was not supportive, and the reason he was not supportive was because according to him, he said he's getting older and ready to settle down. That is why he was not supportive of the idea that she was moving abroad. But he eventually got, you know, acquainted with the idea. He got used to the idea and he got okay with it. And he decided, and she moved abroad. She got the opportunity and she moved abroad. Now, when she moved abroad, it's a long distance relationship, and she noticed a few changes, right? She noticed that he locked up whenever it came to money discussions. He gave a negative reaction. And this money discussion, she's just telling him. It's not like she's asking him for the money. You know when you just have random conversations with your man and you're just, you know, telling him about your financial situations. It's not necessarily like, I don't know. Why do men feel like whenever women talk about money to them, it necessarily means she's asking for the money? Sometimes she's just ranting about it. And if you want to give her the money, fine, go ahead and give her the money. But it's only she is asking for it. It's just a random rant. Somebody ranting about the financial crisis in their life. Thank you very much. Women, have I spoken for us? Anyways, and it's not like she's even asking for the money. Which she should, because this is someone you're settling down with. And you're speaking to him about things you would need at home when you eventually decide to settle down. Who are supposed to buy those household items? It's supposed to be the both of you, right? So whenever she has these conversations with him, he has a negative reaction. That's one. The second one, she notices that whenever they have an issue, he twists everything, you know, he twists everything and is always ready to use it against her, manipulate her and the rest of it, and he cuts off communication. That's three. So whenever they have issues, it cuts off communication. He manipulates her, does he twist things, like try to like gaslight and the rest of it. Okay, we have a call. Let's take this call. Hello, good evening.
1: Good evening.
0: Hi, good evening. Evening. Please, what's your name and where are you calling us from?
1: Henry.
0: Oh, hi, Henry. Join the conversation.
1: Thank you. What I'm saying there is that it's simple. That man is no longer interested in her. That man doesn't want to marry her again.
0: Really? What makes you think so?
1: That man has seen something in her that he doesn't like about her. So he's just looking for every next opportunity, like an excuse to just leave her. You know, women, once you just learn that, like, the man was just letting, where the man was talking to her about the whole thing was like he's under pressure. Like he was desperate that he really wants to get married.
0: Yeah.
1: And the woman knows they know how to get it in that situation. They really know how to take their chances. So when the man said, okay, he just from the beginning of the story that the man is getting older and really wants to get married, and then you are not into the marriage, and you are setting standard already that the man should get this. Like, you agree the man, okay, if you don't have this, that means I'm not coming to your house. If you don't have this, I'm not coming. If you don't have this, I will not marry you. So that is how the man understand it. And for talking about money without asking, you know how women do. They are asking you the money, they are asking you, they are asking you the money, like, indirectly. They talked about it, for you to, they know how to tangle with it. They want to ask you of money, they know how they can talk about it, and let it be like you are the one that you have to understand that they are looking for money, and you don't give them the money. They will do everything possible for them not to come out plain to ask you, say, I need money. They will just see that you don't understand. Maybe you understand and you don't make it look as if you don't understand. They will be very annoyed with you. They know how you are supposed to know that I'm looking for, I need money. So that's how they know. And the man understand that once people are talking about this, they make bring up all this topic about money. The man know that he needs money. And maybe that man will see that this money that he really asking for, don't really see what he wants to do. It's not things he asking, he wants to use the money for. It's not really relevant. So the man have looked through her and see that he's not the kind of person he would like to spend the rest of his life with. So that is why his man feels so withdrawn. So that is me. The man is no longer interested in her. He should just leave that man to be.
0: Okay, thank you so much, Henry, for joining the conversation. Henry said that the man is no longer interested in her, that he has seen something in her he does not like. So he's trying everything in his power to, you know, push her away and let her go. And for the money part, where she said that she just, you know, that she doesn't even tell him, that she does not usually ask for money. She does not ask him for money. But whenever money conversation comes up, he looks up and has a negative reaction. That he said something about women using that as a scope to ask for money. Women, is that true? Do you use that as a scope? They learn plenty things, so they learn every day. Anyways, thank you so much, Henry, for joining the conversation. Do you out there honestly think that this man found a red flag in this woman, or is the other way? The woman should be finding a red flag in this man? Because honestly, like, I don't know about other people. There are a lot of people that are comfortable, but you see that first meeting, nothing, me and you will never be in the conversation. Honestly, after that first meeting, we will not actually be in the conversation. For me to come over to your place and actually have to convince you to let me take an opportunity abroad, it was, you know, all those opportunities, they say once in a lifetime opportunity. That is what she had, and she had to take it, right? So what do you think of this? You can do well to join in the conversation. The phone line is 0809 444 0058 0809 444 0058. Do you want to call in, send us a WhatsApp message, send us an SMS, call in and join on the show. I am here to take all of it. So we're trying to take this matter step by step, and I was around where he usually locks up when it comes to money. And it's not like the money is for her own personal use. The money is for you guys to get things that you use to settle down with over there. Because I know that apparently he's moving, right? He's moving. He has to, like, move abroad and the rest of it. And he usually locks up when it comes to that kind of conversation. And we are getting into the part where whenever they have a misunderstanding, he twists everything and say and use it against her. And cuts of communication. And I had said that communication in a long distance relationship is for something you don't play with. See, you can play with anyone, but you see that communication. You're not seeing this person. This person is in another country, in another country. Do you know how it is? Some people don't even understand how valuable communication is until you are lacking of it. So imagine having to cut communication with the woman you say you love and you want to marry. And trying to twist everything and, you know, use it against her is something really, really, I don't know. I really want to ask this lady, are you sure this is the kind of person you want to end up with? Someone that would twist everything you say, and make it, and use it against you and make you look unsettled, insecure, and the rest of it. Is this really someone you want to end up with? I don't want to say, is this the best you can do? No, I'm not saying that. But honestly, is this it? Is it for you? Okay, so he uses this thing against her and cuts off communication. And I had also said that long distance relationship is a phase in a relationship that, you know, test how long your relationship can last. So if your relationship can last, long distance relationship, honestly, well, there's nothing that can destroy that kind of relationship. Because do you know what it is to crave for someone that is in another country? Like, you know, when you crave for Nigerian food, that's how you crave for your partner. But you cannot reach your partner because your partner is where? Another country. So if your relationship can survive that, honestly, it can survive any stormy weather that comes for it. Even if it the stormy weather carry plenty wind, even tornado, it will survive it. Anyways, I have to move quickly because time check is 51 minutes past the hour of 9 o'clock, and you know what time it is. It's time for me to draw the curtain for the day and say goodbye to you. I feel so sad already because I have to wait 2 days before coming back here. Oh my god, tears in my eyes. But I have to give my final words on this and, you know, call it a night. So my darling, you said we should tell you what to do because you're honestly confused. For him to actually, you know, decide or assume and conclude that you're not longer interested in a relationship without even asking you first or without making you say it first truly shows that this man is no longer interested in you. Is it that he has somebody else over here in Nigeria, or he's no longer interested in you as a person? I know the truth is bitter, but this is the bitter truth I am feeling to you right now. So you better take it and drink it like a bowl, swallow it. He's no longer interested in you, and you should move on with your life. I'm not saying go and get another man immediately, no. Or you can do that if you want to, but honestly, this particular man, oh, he's gone. He's actually gone. And there are some red flags. I don't know for you if it's a red flag, but you're overlooking a lot of things. They always say love is blind, and I feel like the love is blinding you right now. And honestly, I really wish the love will unblind you, right? I really wish the love will unblind you. First of all, this man asked to see you in his place. Second of all, he was not supportive of the idea of your one-in-a-lifetime opportunity. He had to take a lot of convincing. Thirdly, he locks up when it comes to money, and the money is not even for you. It's for money for you to get things that people used to settle down when you get married and all. Fourthly, he manipulates you. He turns everything, he makes you look like the problem, cuts off communication with you. What will happen when you get married? So when you have a disagreement about the salt not being inside food, he will not talk to you again. How, Jim? Anyways, cuts off communication with you, and, you know, says they are pressuring him too much whenever you tell him things you guys need in your new home. Right, and recently he has called you anti too perfect, called you proud, called you arrogant. You know, he has said a lot of things here, and honestly, this is my last words on this. Move on with your life. This man has moved on. These are signs of a man that has moved on, and I want you to move on too, darling, because you cannot keep your life stagnant for one man. It's not possible. Anyways, I'm going to take the last message for tonight before I draw the curtain for this show. So someone says, once the man starts showing signs of not being in the relationship, it means red flag. Bam! Full stop. No comma, nothing there. He said, once the man starts showing signs of not being in the relationship, it shows red flags. Thank you very much. That you didn't put your name or where you're texting us from, but thank you very much for sharing your opinion. So my opinion on this is you should move on with your life, because this man has moved on with his life, and you need to move on with your life too. That is all I can tell you. So to all our listeners out there, I want to say a very big thank you to you, to all our callers, our listeners, Henry, Adefemi, Umar, Samuel. I want to say a very big thank you to you. And you home listening to me and not wanting to spoil the flow of the conversation by calling in, I want to say thank you to you too. You are the real MVP. I am here because of you guys. So thank you very, very much. This show comes to you every Monday through Fridays from 8:30 p.m. 2:10 p.m. right here on Unico Radio International 103.5 FM Calabar. And over the weekend, if you have any situation, you can send it to us right here on this number, 0809-4444058. 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